outside. A little bit cold, but hey, remember to wrap up warm, stay cozy and everything. Looking at a high of 15 degrees today, which is not too shabby. Not too bad at all for winter, but definitely the afternoons, evenings and mornings are definitely getting colder. Hopefully you're doing well. Just me at the moment, stuck with Uncle Toby. T is with the family, looking after the whānau there whilst they're feeling a little māuiui. T, to you and your whānau, we are wishing you all the very best. Hopefully you all feel a little bit better soon. Just me at the moment, but we got some great weather coming up for you, and as well, we are going to be having a little chat about some awesome things. We've got the Tectonic Trail, a free co-popper happening at Te Papa. Very excited. Great thing for the kids to go along, learn a little bit more about. Obviously, we're known for being a bit earthquakey here in Aotearoa, but a great way of learning a little bit more about how tectonic plates work, a little bit more about the science behind it. You get to nerd out a little bit and understand it in a physical sense. So that's super cool. We'll give you more info on that very soon. On top of that as well, fans of daytime quiz shows rejoice. If you don't know, the quiz show Tipping Point, the quiz show, we've got our own Aotearoa version of it. They've set up an official NZ celebrity Tipping Point where they're going to get a whole batch of Aotearoa celebrities, comedians, professionals to come on out and perform on that. So some news press have been given some behind the scenes look at it. We'll have a little chat about that and maybe talk about Tipping Point and the hierarchy of daytime quiz shows, because is it the best quiz show out there? We'll have to see and find out. Got some music coming up for you next up. We've got Haughty Shaw, We're Back in My Arms, after your Thor hymn.

Atiora Tauifin was excited for the lineup of Matariki on Moana at Otaki Beach, featuring Tiki Tane, Trekkingi, Casual Healing, and many more. On Saturday, the 20th of June, 10 to 3pm, bring the whānau for some awesome performances in Kai to this whānau-free event. That was Hori Shaw with Back in My Arms. You're here with Toby, Anana Waiatai, Whaiakane. We've got Creative Native, Sunny Day, and Donna Summer. You're here with Toby on Atiora Tauifin.

0: Donna Summer on Aotearoa FM, you're here with Toby. Keep listening, we're going to be talking about the Tectonic Trail, a free kaupapa happening at Te Papa, a great exhibition that you can go along to with yourself, with your friends, with your whānau, with your tamariki, if they want to learn a little bit more about the unforeseen forces that shape our whenua. Keep listening, Aotearoa FM.
1: This King's Birthday long weekend, improvements are being made on the rail network. Buses will replace trains on all lines from this Saturday to Monday. Regular services will return for the working week on Tuesday. 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
2: Ka pā heke heke noa e nei mahi ki waho i a tātou rāragi mahi o i a rā, nē rā. 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

David Guetta on Aotearoa Tori Fiend. You're here with Toby. Let's talk about the Tectonic Trail. The Tectonic Trail is happening this Saturday, the 13th of June, from 10 a.m. to 1 p.m. at Te Papa. And obviously, you know things like they have the Shake House. Well, imagine if you took that and made it its whole exhibit, talking all about the unforeseen forces and the science that shape our whenua, teaching us how to make our homes and communities safer. They've got interactive activities and encourage learning through hands-on play and give visitors a chance to hear from scientists and ask questions. It's a one-day exhibition and they've got some awesome things there. They've got the Shake Table. Can you build the tallest structure? But watch out, the earth is moving below you, and can your structure survive the shake? They've also got the Landslide Sandbox. From your own mountains and valleys, in this interactive sandbox activity, learn how landslides form and how you can predict them. They've got the tsunami tank. Learn about tsunami science and emergency preparedness by creating your own wave in these tsunami models. Your natural hazards insurance covers the land we're under and within 8 metres of your home. But how wide does 8 metres really? Take a punt and closest guest wins a prize. That's the Guess the 8 Metre exhibit. You've got a cornhole activity. You can choose your items you would need to survive during an emergency and chuck them in your grab bag with the grab and go bit. They've also got Tectonic Talks. In 20-minute talks, you get to come face-to-face with scientists and ask questions about volcanoes, earthquakes, and landslides. This event is aimed towards Tamariki and their whānau. It's a fantastic event, and all of it is free! Free 99, I tell you. Free at Te Papa. So go along this Saturday the 13th from 10 a.m. to 1 p.m. for the Tectonic Trail. Hapi o toi fim.

Monica and Arthur, or Tori Finn, you're here with Toby. Keep listening. We're going to be talking about The Tipping Point, the overseas quiz show that has now got a local version in Aotearoa with celebrity stars, hosted by an ex-journo. And what's it like having our own version of a quiz show, and is it top of the charts? We'll give you more information on that very soon on Arthur or Tori Finn.

Santana on RTL Toy Fenua here with Toby. Gotta love a good daytime or early afternoon kind of a quiz show and all that. I must admit, for me, I'm usually a chase person. Love a bit of chase with Bradley Walsh, professional quiz masters and regular people trying to out-quiz them, where it's a quantity versus quality type quiz show. Good. And in terms of having a number of average people versus one superhuman quiz master, it's always a good bit of fun. So I do enjoy the chase. But if you're tuning into TV earlier, it was always the thing for me where if you get to the TV early, before the chase, they usually show Tipping Point. So you have that as more of an entree before your chases. But Tipping Point being quite popular, especially I've worked at a retirement home as one of my early paid jobs, and that was always a big thing they gathered together to watch. Everyone in the retirement home banded together to watch Tipping Point before they watched the chase. And Tipping Point is quite an interesting thing to watch because it's part quiz show, part like Japanese pachinko machine, pachinko or plinko, those little coin drop ones, but then it turns into a coin pusher game. You have to drop coins and then push things along. If you haven't seen Tipping Point, yeah, it's worth a watch, definitely. Well, popular overseas in the UK, turns out it's been popular enough here in Aotearoa that we are getting a local version. Again, it's still called Tipping Point NZ or Celebrity Tipping Point. So they're not having regular people from Aotearoa, they're having celebrities. NZ celebrities, famous people and all of that, run the show, probably earn money for charity, all of that deal. And Tipping Point, for those of you who don't know, as I described it, answer quiz questions in different rounds, you earn coins for correct answers, and then once you get those coins, you can drop them into this bing, bing, bing, back and forth pachinko machine, and then once it lands on a moving platform with a bunch of coins on it. Your coin then pushes other coins, pushes those coins down this little fountain waterfall of steps, and then any that land in the drop chute is money. You get money, you get points, person with the most points, most money wins, and if you win as a regular person, you get the money. If you win as a celebrity, that would be mean to keep the money, so you give it to charity. So we've now got a local version. It's being hosted by X7 Show broadcaster Daniel Faitoa, which is very cool, and they're going to have a whole bunch of celebrities on there. So there you go. If you want to watch that, you can check that out on, I believe, TVNZ Plus is the broadcasting platform they're running that on. Yeah, it seems like they've got some good names in television coming in to participate, some good celebrities and all that. One thing that's always I've always wondered, which a local journalist Callum Henderson has found out, when you watch Tipping Point, you see the coin drop, once the contestant pushes the button, the coin drops, goes into the machine. The thing I've always wondered, is that actually automated or is that just a stagehand dropping the coin? Apparently, it is actually an automated machine. When you push the button, it does actually set off a machine that actually drops the coins in the places you want. It isn't just press the button, all right, Barry, drop the coin, drop it in. So it is actually an automated machine, so that's good to know. So there you go, quiz fans. If you want a more locally homegrown quiz show, Tipping Point is coming to Aotearoa, and we've got a Kiwi version as well, with all the same branding and all the same rules as over in the UK as well. I wonder if we'll ever get a Aotearoa version of The Chase. That would be quite cool. Do we have any massive quiz masters here, though? That would be the question. Potential ideas there. You're here with Toby, RTL Toy Fan.

0: This is Aotearoa News.
1: In this update, police have arrested 14 men with gang links in a year-long sting into methamphetamine manufacture and supply in the far north. Dozens of search warrants have been executed in Northland and Auckland in recent days. They found meth, chemicals, lab equipment and 9 firearms, including a loaded pistol and a backpack in a child's bedroom. Detective Superintendent Greg Williams says most of those arrested have appeared in court on a variety of charges.
2: Manufacture of methamphetamine, supply of methamphetamine, operating as an organised crime group and other associated firearms offences and the like in that sense.
1: ACT says crime's out of control in rural New Zealand, requiring more cops and tougher punishments. Political reporter Ethan Griffiths has more.
3: The party's announced an election policy promising funding for an extra 100,000 patrol hours in rural areas. It also wants stiffer penalties on armed poachers and livestock thefts, and to expand 111 texts for farmers with patchy mobile coverage. Agriculture spokesman Andrew Hoggard says farms are targeted because they're isolated, so stronger deterrents are needed.
1: A lot of investor attention on Wall Street, with SpaceX heading to market on Saturday. The debut of Elon Musk's rocket, satellite and data center company will be one of the most watched in years. A chunk of shares will be available in a company that, up till now, was exclusive to Musk and a select group of rich private institutions. Forsyth Spa, Aaron Ibbotson, says this will set sentiment.
4: 10 days ago, the expectations for sure was a lot of excitement. You know, like most IPO, it was going to bounce 20-30% on the first day. I'd say over the last few days, there's more broad range of voices and nervousness.
1: Watercare is identifying Auckland pressure points as the city rapidly expands. It's keeping a close watch on Middlemore and sections of the North Shore, with doubts

0: producing first graders at the moment and more to come. So really proud of the way the club's gone about it. Everyone's trying to invade there, but it's still ours.
1: Athletics New Zealand selectors wants more time before deciding which two of teenager Sam Ruth, world steeplechase champion Geordie Beamish, and two-time Olympian Sam Tanner race the mile at this year's road running championships. The unsuccessful candidate is likely to run the 5K road race instead. And that's sport. I'm Wendy Petrie.
2: 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This is

Go West with King of Wishful Thinking on Aotearoa Talk FM. You're here with Toby. Kia ora, hope you're doing well, enjoying your Thursday. Hopefully you're all staying warm and dry, given the colder winter weather that we're having. But definitely got to say, I'm enjoying that the sun's coming out, and it's looking like quite a nice day for winter, so that is very nice. Just here with Toby at the moment. Tere Ho is with the whānau, looking after them whilst they're feeling a bit more wee-wee tea, and the whānau wishing you all the very best. Hopefully you feel better a bit soon. Just here with me, though. We've got some great wāiata for you coming up and some cool kōrero, one of which being we're going to be talking about the Glow in the Dark Te Tiwai Tours happening this Friday, happening tomorrow. So we'll give you more information about that and more. So keep listening, Aotearoa Tour FM. And next up is Rod Stewart on This Old Heart of Mine.

Rod Stewart on After Your Tour Funeral here with Toby. Anino Waiatai, Whaiakane. We've got Bruno Mars, Troy Kingi, and Ma. Keep listening. We've got more Waiatai for you coming up soon on After Your Tour Funeral.

0: Aotea Otoe FM, ho mai e there, you're here with Toby. Keep listening. We're going to be telling you about the glow-in-the-dark Te Reo Aotearoa is taking place this Friday, a fantastic evening walk that you can do with your tamariki. More info on that soon on Aotea Otoe FM.
1: 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For more, here's Barry Kane from Hidden Arts New Zealand. 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
7: I know it's late.

All the notes on Arthur Toy Fing you here with Toby. Let's talk about the glow-in-the-dark Titiwai Tours. 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This outdoor nighttime tour takes about an hour and all are welcome to join. If you're bringing children, they find it most suitable for those aged 7 years and older. You get to meet at the founder's entrance at 2 at the Wellington Botanical Gardens on Glenmore Street. 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It's a cool little co-op of this. You get to go and explore the world of Titiwai, get a nice little evening walk amongst the botanical gardens while seeing some beautiful glow-in-the-dark glowworms there. I'm sure the kids will be fascinated as they get to see this whole different element of the natural world out there. Creatures that can actually emit natural light as well, which is fascinating. Children under 12 years get in free, and adults, your tickets are $10 each. You can get your tickets from Eventfinder. Just search up Glow in the Dark Titiwai Tours, and hopefully they'll see you there this Friday from 7 p.m. to 8 p.m. Ate Owa Tō FM. Squeeze my lovin', baby, gotta be up. You gotta squeeze my lovin', gotta squeeze my lovin', honey. Come on, come on, come on, squeeze my lovin'. Squeeze my lovin', baby, gotta be up. You gotta squeeze my lovin'. Squeeze my lovin'. Never thought that I. Would you be? I've been looking for you all my life. See, not so mean. Green as a sea. Hey, what's the scene for the day?

Cast crew on RTL with Toy, here with Toby. Keep listening. We're going to be talking about the new Waikato Medical School students who are going to be placed in five regions and rural communities to send help where it needs it most. More info on that soon on RTL with Toy.

Hi, I'm Matthews on Aotearoa Tori Whenua, you're here with Toby. New story has come out and it's talking about how the students of the new Waikato Medical School are going to be placed in five regions across the country from 2029. According to a quote from Health Minister Simeon Brown, we know that where doctors often train influences where they practice. By embedding students in regional and rural communities, we're creating a pathway for more doctors to stay and work in the area that needs them the most. Specific locations are going to be up in Waikato, in Waikato Hospital, the Bay of Plenty and Tauranga Hospital. Taranaki and Whanui are going to happen at Taranaki Base and Whanganui Hospitals. And Hawke's Bay are happening in the Hawke's Bay Fallen Soldiers Memorial Hospital, with finally Nelson and Marlborough happening in the Nelson and Wairau Hospitals. And the whole point of this is to get them out, not to have that influence of big cities, but actually getting them out trained in communities that need the most of training, with those level of communities and those supplies as well. It's a cool kaupapa to talk about. They've engaged widely and extensively with a wide range of stakeholders in each community who might partner with us in training the doctors that they need. The response has been overwhelmingly positive, and they look forward to the next phase of establishing the NZGSM, working in partnership to strengthen regional workforce pathways and a more sustainable health system over time. The schools are expected to welcome in its first cohort of 120 students in 2028, with its first clinical placement starting in 2029. So there you go, the new Waikato Medical School wanting to get its students out there into the communities and actually training in smaller areas as well. Cool story that. Here on Aotearoa Tori FM.

0: This is Aotearoa News.
1: In this update, police have charged three staff members after separate investigations in the wake of the Jevon McSkimming saga. Two Auckland-based officers will appear in court over the coming days, charged with multiple counts of possessing objectionable material. A Wellington-based officer will appear in court at a later date. Kate Rickard has more.
2: Police say they've analysed a large amount of web activity and three other investigations remain ongoing. They say they've looked into 22 cases in total. 12 have been resolved through disciplinary action or performance management. Four people have resigned.
1: ACT says crime is out of control in rural New Zealand, requiring more cops and tougher punishments. Political reporter Ethan Griffiths has more.
3: The party's announced an election policy promising funding for an extra 100,000 patrol hours in rural areas. It also wants stiffer penalties on armed poachers and livestock thefts, and to expand 111 texts for farmers with patchy mobile coverage. Agriculture spokesman Andrew Hoggard says farms are targeted because they're isolated, so stronger deterrents are needed.
1: A clear message: New Zealanders want tougher action on supermarket pricing. A Consumer NZ survey shows 82% of households are feeling the strain on food budgets, with low confidence for 67% the government will turn it around. It also finds more than a third of New Zealanders regularly or often stretch their food budget. Consumers Gemma Rasmussen says it's obvious households are under pressure and want meaningful change in an election year. President Trump says the US will stop bombing Iran shortly, but only if an agreement is reached. The US is letting loose on what it calls self-defense strikes on multiple targets. Iran has responded by closing the Strait of Hormuz and threatening to shoot any vessel attempting to pass. CNN reports Donald Trump says the bombing will continue if a memorandum of understanding was not reached. And that's news. To sport, and Mystics assistant coach Rob Wright has implored Netball New Zealand to determine the future of the ANZ Premiership as soon as possible. The short 10-round league will be over for three teams after this weekend's final round, and Wright says players and team personnel need certainty.
4: I need a job, and I could not have a job in a couple of weeks. Ideally, I want it to be here, but if it means that I have to go to Australia or England or wherever, that

Ateoto FM are proud supporters of Matariki Ahika on at Wellington Waterfront from the 9th to the 12th of July. Details available now from wellington.govt.nz/matariki. That was Catch a Fire with Love Letters here with Toby. Kia ora, happy Thursday. Hopefully you're doing well, enjoying the day so far and enjoying the sun that we've been having, which is nice on a winter's day. It brings a little bit of warmth back into the day after the single digits this morning, and also the single digits we'll be expecting this evening as well. Just here with me at the moment, Te Reho is with the whānau, taking care of them whilst they're feeling my wee wee tea, and of course to the wider whānau, if you're listening, wishing you all the very best. Hopefully you feel better soon, and hopefully we can make you feel better with some great waiata coming up, and also some good kōrero. We've got a Flume up for you next with Rhinestone, but also later in the show we are going to be talking about the Hutt City Night Market. The Hutt City Night Market is a great place. You've got some delicious kai, great waiata, and some great community vibes there as well. Heartily recommended. If you haven't got any dinner plans, head on over there tonight. It's over at the Dale Square, and we'll give you some more info about that very soon. So keep listening. Ateoto FM.

Flume on Ati Otoi Finu here with Toby. Anana Waiatai, Fire Kane. We've got Diana Ross and the Supremes, Lisa Lisa and Colt Jam, and Mai Moa. Keep listening, Ati Otoi Finu.

0: Diana Ross and the Supremes on Arte Auto FM. You're here with Toby. Keep listening. We're going to be telling you about the Hutt City Night Market taking place tonight. Delicious kai, great music and awesome community vibes all coming up for you, and we'll tell you more about it.
1: Ka pā heke heke noa e nei mahi ki waho i a tātou rāragi mahi o i a rā. 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

Son of Mortar on RTO Tour FM, you're here with Toby. Are you like me and you keep forgetting to actually prepare any kai for dinner? Well, don't worry, Hunt City's got you sorted because it's the Hutt City Night Market. Happening over at the Dale Square every Thursday from 4 to 8pm, rain or shine. So you can go along tonight to the Dale Square from 4pm till 8 and you get to enjoy a whole range of diverse food trucks dishing up everything from international street eats to Kiwi favourite. It's the perfect way to unwind after work, catch up with friends and whānau and support local small business. You get delicious food from around the world, live music in a relaxed atmosphere with great community spirit and local shopping as well. T and I wholeheartedly do recommend going along to it. It's a fantastic co-pop of that. So, you need some kai in your puku, then you need to head over to the Hutt City Night Market tonight from 4pm till 8. You'll have your evening and your kai sorted. Job done. Keep listening. Ate Oatoa FM.

Dan Walker on Aotearoa Tori Whenu here with Toby. Exciting news, because we need to remind you that the nomination process is open for the 2026 Aotearoa Wellington Regional Sports Awards. It's inviting sports teams, clubs, organisations and community members across the Wellington region to nominate the outstanding people who make sport thrive in our communities. The awards are celebrating excellence, leadership and service in sport, recognising athletes, coaches, volunteers, officials, rangatahi, teams and community champions who have made a meaningful impact across the region. This event continues a more than four-decade tradition of acknowledging sporting achievement and contribution across the whanganui a tāra in a wider rohe. Nominees can come from any level of sport, from grassroots and community-led initiatives through to high-performance environments. The awards place strong emphasis on values such as manaakitanga, leadership, inclusion and contribution to whānau and community well-being through sport. It's a fantastic event that we have always, it's been a privilege to be a part of it. We've been supporting it for the last couple of years, even been involved with organising it a couple of times as well. And it's been fantastic working with Nuku Order to put on these events and recognise the absolute heroes that make sport what it is, whether it be from all sorts of categories. By the way, if you'd like to know the award nominations for categories, if you know somebody who fits these, then definitely do get in touch. For this year, we've got award nominations for the following categories. We've got Club of the Year, Coach of the Year, Community Impacts, Disabled Sportsperson, Leadership, Official, Rangatahi, Sportsperson, Team and Volunteer of the Year. And several of those categories have them both at a community grassroots level and at a high performance level as well. So a good chunk of those categories have twice the awards available as well. Nominations close this month, the 22nd of June. So do get your nominations in. And if you'd like to get them in, and we'd love to hear from you, go to wellingtonsportsawards.co.nz. That's wellingtonsportsawards.co.nz. Get those nominations in. You'll find out more about the event on the website, and you'll find all the forms that you need to clickety-clack, tippity-tap, and get those nominations in. And with that, that's us done for another day. Thank you for tuning in. Thank you for hanging out with me on your Thursday. Really do appreciate it. And thank you for your patience with it being just me. Hopefully today we'll be rejoining us again from tomorrow. Stick around. You got Sian Doherty from 3pm to hang out with and also enjoy the company of. And if you want to hang out with us again, you can do that from tomorrow from 11am till 3pm. All that's left for me to say is ka kite, hea pōpō. Cheers.

0: This is Aotearoa News.
1: In this update, a report claims the government's losing hundreds of millions of dollars a year in tobacco excise to black market sales. FTI consulting study commissioned by tobacco companies has found 33.5% of tobacco consumed last year was illegal. It's risen from 27.2% the year before. The report estimates that cost the government $817 million and lost excise and GST revenue last year. It says legal tobacco consumption is also falling as a result of rising prices and living costs. Three police staff have been charged and four have resigned after investigations following the scandal around former Deputy Commissioner Jevon McSkimming's departure. Two Auckland officers will appear in court in coming days, and a Wellington officer later charged with possessing objectionable material. Kate Rickard has more.
2: All three officers have been stood down. Police say the charges result from looking into a large amount of web activity and reflect the significance of the alleged offending. They say 22 cases were explored, with 12 staff undergoing disciplinary action or performance management, and three investigations continue.
1: Wellington's mayor says authorities were right to err on the side of caution, with some residents criticising this week's state of emergency. It was announced for the capital's southern and eastern wards on Monday evening amid warnings of waves as high as 10 metres. Max Toll has more.
3: With little damage done, some locals are now critical of the measures, which included evacuation orders for coastal residents. At least one has told our newsroom Mayor Andrew Little was crying wolf with his alarmist approach. Little says he acted on advice that suggested the swells would pose a serious risk to public safety.
1: Red meat and wool exports continue to boom. Latest food and fibre exports forecasts predict a record $64.3 billion this year. Meat Industry Association Chair Nathan Guy says the latest forecast reflects strong demand for New Zealand red meat in key overseas markets. And that's news. To sport, and Mystics assistant coach Rob Wright reckons the ANZ Premiership playoffs will be the level rarely seen before. Wright says any of the three finalists could win the title. He's concerned the league has become too tiered, with the gulf between the top teams and the rest.
4: You don't want only three teams fighting it out. You want to have six teams. You want real hard competition week in, week out, because, you know, that's exciting then.
1: Former England cricket captains Mike Atherton and Nasser Hussain are insisting Ben Stokes shouldn't resign or be sacked as skipper of the current Test side, despite being suspended for the second Test against New Zealand for missing a team curfew. And recalled Rhys Walsh imagines him and Kalyn Ponga as a dual threat for Queensland in the State of Origin Game 2, despite them both playing the same position at NRL level. That's sport. I'm Wendy Petrie.
5: Ko te matapai huarere mō te rangi nei, he ka pua pua ana te.

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1: Ko weira, hei rangatira mō a pōpō, ko au, ko koe, ko tāua. Mihi ana ki a koutou katoa. Hope you've had a awesome day. The weather's been all good, hasn't it? It's not too bad. A little bit crisp in the air, but kei te pai. We are nearly at the end of the week. How exciting. Coming up on the show, we have Ray in the mix with Aroha Mai. We also have Lion Richie and all the best throwbacks, 90s and...

My name is Cyan. It's such a pleasure to be in the sound here, right where you are, wherever you are, whether you're driving your car, whether you're going to go pick up your kids, wherever you are, in the gym. Funny enough, I actually went to the gym today and it was my first time and I actually got anxiety walking in those doors, but that is the first step, isn't it, whānau? Just getting through the kūaha, through the doors, and going for some stretches and having a tākoro on the machines. Everything else can come later. It's overcoming your anxiety and fears. One thing I've been doing this afternoon is looking up at all of the goss going on here in Aotearoa. Not necessarily goss, but just what's the haps? What's going on? What's going on in Aotearoa? There are so many things happening. Some of the headlines are Tonga or not. The law is clear. High Court bans return of seized gang pictures. How do you feel about that? What are your thoughts on that? Should they be given back? Are they Tonga? Are they a sense of belongingment? And should they be handed over? I know they earned, but should they be handed back over? Donald Trump's in the mix, as per usual, with all his shenanigans, but Kei Te Painera, son of Kiwi running legend, selected for the World Champs. What's his name? His name is Quax, is his name, and he is representing Aotearoa in a Road to 5KM at the 2026 World Athletics Road Running Championships in Denmark. How exciting. Man, our people are talented out there. We get up to a lot of interesting things. There's a little democracy and sometimes, hei yaha nera, hei yaha era kōrero, because all we can do is focus what is in front of us. So coming up in the mix and some things to look forward to, we have some matariki kōreros happening on the show. We have Lionel Richie, Do It To Me, in a day with Aroha Mai. Ngā waiata rōreka mō tō ahi ahi nei. 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

0: Atia with OFM with all the best throwbacks, 90s and more. No Maida, this is your Pānui. Moterangi Nei Heart Fest 2026 takes place on the 22nd of June to the 26th of June down at Walter Nash Stadium, where all the kura from early childhood program all the way to college will be performing and are scheduled throughout those couple of days. So if your tamariki go to these kura, it's a very exciting time for them to take stage. So yeah, if you want to go and book you some tickets for your whānau or let your whānau know, you can head on to My E-Tickets New Zealand booking platform. I repeat, My E-Tickets New Zealand booking platform to get some Heart Fest 2026 tickets so we can all watch our tamariki be great. And I know they're going to get stage fright. I know they're going to be a bit nervous, but isn't it a proud moment when you see your tamariki up there ripping the stage up with their kura and practice and singing those waiata they've been practicing for a long time. Coming up later, we have Maramataka Kia Marama, because the moon has an effect on us. But right now, right here, we got Pere, Kia Manawa, and Casey and Sunshine with Get Down Tonight.
1: Te atiawa e, me whakarongo mai, marunga i te iarere ko tahirau ira katsi iwa. Te reo irirangi o te atiawa toa.

at 202 FM with all the best throwbacks, 90s and more. Pere, taking it away, taking us away as per usual. Te atahua hoki. No mai rā ki tēnei wahanga o te hōtaka, marama taka kia marama. It's just a time to reflect on our day as well. Don't you think? Sometimes it's good to reflect. How are things going? Just take a sec and have a whakaaro. But yeah, whai whakaaro. Anyway, it is ōtāne at the moment, and it is a high-energy day. A time to be productive and ask for help if we need it. Make time to get out in the taiao and give back to tāne mahuta. Oh, I might have to go for a bushwalk this afternoon and be amongst tāne mahuta in the ngāhere. But right now, right here, we have Cassie with me and you. Marama taka kia marama.

0: This is Aotearoa News.
1: And this update, the police minister says he's been clear about expectations of standards and integrity after three police staff have been charged with possessing objectionable material. Each faces multiple counts after a rapid review of police information security controls. Senior political reporter Azaria Howell has more.
2: The probe came out of the scandal surrounding disgraced Deputy Police Commissioner Jevon McSkimming, who pleaded guilty to possessing child exploitation and bestiality content. Police Minister Mark Mitchell says he can't comment on matters before the court, but supports actions to ensure standards are met.
1: Red meat and wool exports continue to boom. Latest food and fibre export forecasts predict a record $64.3 billion this year. Meat Industry Association Chair Nathan Guy says the forecast reflects strong demand for New Zealand red meat in key overseas markets. He says demand from North America and Europe keeps strengthening, especially for beef. Nervousness 2 days before SpaceX goes public. The share market debut of Elon Musk's rocket, satellite and data centre company will be one of the most watched in years. Sellers estimate the shares could land on roughly $3 trillion New Zealand dollars. But Forsyth Barr, Aaron Ibbotson, says it won't be included in the S&P 500.
3: Suddenly people are a little bit, oof, is there going to be enough demand? Because for sure there will be some people who have held it for a long time. Maybe just engineers at SpaceX who's now worth hundreds of millions of dollars who want to sell their stock. So there needs to be some buyers for that.
1: A health expert says the rural health workforce will rise if medical school students do placements in small provincial communities. It's been announced clinical placements for Waikato Medical School will primarily be offered in regional areas in the central North Island and upper south. The health minister expects this to act as a pathway for doctors to stay and work in the regions. Otago University professor Dr. Gary Nixon says students get a lot out of working in truly rural communities, not just regional cities. And that's news. To sport, and the Knicks have pulled off the greatest comeback in NBA Finals history, coming from 29 points behind to beat the Spurs 107-106 in Game 4 in New York. The Knicks now have a 3-1 lead in the best of seven series. Kiwi golfing star Ryan Fox is keen for all elements of his game to come together at once during his defence of the Canadian Open in Toronto. Fox's season has been disrupted by a bout of kidney stones, and struggling with different aspects of his game isn't helping.
4: I think that's the frustrating thing about golf. Like, I worked pretty hard on my putting on those 2 weeks off. That kind of, you know, kicked into gear and then something else fell away. It's kind of hard to put it all together.
1: And Mystics assistant coach Rob Wright is concerned the future of the ANZ Premiership is still not being sorted, as livelihoods are at stake. And that's sport. I'm Wendy Petrie.
5: Ko te matapai huarere mō te rangi nei, he kā puapua ana te rangi, he hau mai te hau, araki apopo, he rangi pai, ka whiti mai a tamanui te rā i te ata, he ua i te ahi ahi, he hau mai te hau, araki. Ko te taupā mahana mō te rangi nei, te kaumārima.
6: This is Aotearoa, Wellington's

J. King with Cinderella. Ain't no Cinderella, but him on a wahine a ho, and I'm sure there's a lot of us out there. Did you know that Matariki's happening next month, and there are so many awesome events going on around the motu? So it's cool to shed some light on them so nobody misses out on celebrating Te Tauho Māori. Te Awatoa FM is also proud of supporters of Matariki Ahika on the Wellington waterfront from the 9th to the 12th of July. More details are available at thewellington.govt.nz/matariki. So go over there and check it out. They're going to have so much cool activities for the kids as well. It's an experience there on the waterfront. Ahika! There is also another cool event happening in Ōtaki called Matariki on Moana at Ōtaki Beach, featuring Holly Smith, Towers, and many more on the 11th of July from 10 a.m. all the way to 3 p.m. Bring your whānau for some awesome performances and kai. If you want to know some more details, please head on over to humanitix.com to check out that event. But cool to see Holly Smith in person, and Towers, who actually won Best Māori Artist at the AMA Awards this year. So very exciting stuff. But yeah, I actually had a little bit of a reflect time. In this time last year, my goals were just really, really different. Now they're changing and they're elevating. So yeah. Ka whiua hauoku wawata kia hiwa I te rangi I tēnei wā. But coming up in the mix, Addicted to Love, Ride Bike by Your Side is in the mix, and Uru Whetū with Ka Marama. Ngā Te Awatoa FM.

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1: This is an announcement from Civil Defence. Between 6 and 7 p.m. on June the 14th, we're testing the emergency mobile alert. Therefore, we advise against partaking in hide-and-seek and other hiding-centric activities. For more, here's Barry Kane from Hidden Arts New Zealand. Barry, where did Barry go? Anyway, on June the 14th, between 6 and 7 p.m., listen out for the emergency mobile alert. Oh, Barry, you were behind that curtain. Very
2: indeed. This King's Birthday long weekend, improvements are being made on the rail network. Buses will replace trains on all lines from this Saturday to Monday. Regular services will return for the working week on Tuesday. For more info, visit the Metlink app or website. 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

0: 35, Rob Ruha and Kahau in the mix. 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
0: All the radio stations across the country, they bump it. Some people go triple and quadruple and five times black. All the fans that bought my album, all the true ones. East Coast, the West, North and South. One love. California Love Part 2. 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

0: 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No mai rā ki te pānui mō te rohe nei. Did you know it is National Blood Donor Week across the country this June, with special celebrations taking place during the week? It is also World Blood Donor Day on the 14th of June, and it is our superpower that we can donate blood, toto and plasma, to help save lives. Why get involved? Every year, around 30,000 people have their lives improved by blood and plasma and palliative donors, and over 5,000 donations are needed per week to meet the demand. Yes, there's a lot of people losing toto e te iwi, with only 4% of the eligible population currently donating. This isn't enough to keep the pace with ongoing patient needs. That's why we're encouraging people like you to become a local hero this June and use your superpower to donate blood and plasma to support the National Blood Donor Week. So if you want to head on over to nzblood.co.nz and have a look at what you want, if you want to be a part of being a superhero in your hapori and awhina te kaupapa. I know it's a big ask, but you know, awhina te kaupapa nei, because there are people here in Aotearoa that would really, really appreciate it. So yeah, head on over to nzblood.co.nz to have a look if it's something you're interested in. Being a superhero. Coming up in the mix, we have Origin Roots Aotearoa, Electric Lights, with Last Train to London. 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

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No mai rā ki tēnei wahanga o te hōtaka. Tipuna thinking. As you all know, Matariki is coming up very soon, and I wanted to shed light on some of the whetū that will be shining bright in the sky. As you know, there's many of these whetū, and the one that really stands out to me that I want to prepare for in this time is actually Hiwa I te rangi, te whetū o ngā wawata, ngā moemoea me ngā hiahia mō ana mata. 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Kia pua wai ai I te tauhou Māori. That's right, Hiwa I te rangi is the star of four dreams, all of your wawata, and yeah, all of your aspirations. So write them down, whānau mā, in this time before Matariki, so when it is time we can cast them to Hiwa I te rangi. And that is Tipuna thinking mō te rangi nei. Coming up in the mix, we have a champion. Ā Te Awato FM.

wants to help, I guess you're on your own. Build a foundation with the bricks they throw. In a black and white world, true colors show. 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And life's like an ill.

0: This is Aotearoa News.
1: In this update, police say criminals worked out how to push methamphetamine into vulnerable communities more than a decade ago. A year-long sting operation across the Upper North Island has resulted in 14 arrests, most appearing in Kaikohe District Court yesterday on charges including manufacture and supply. Detective Superintendent Greg Williams says criminals firstly get people in impoverished communities hooked by giving out meth for free.
2: That money that should be going to feed their children or all the things that they should be doing is being driven off here into drug sales and purchase of drugs.
1: The Green Party says failing to meet climate targets jeopardises our economy as well as the planet. Treasury's estimated New Zealand's on the hook for up to $5 billion in overseas carbon credits if we don't honour the 2030 emissions target. The Prime Minister says we'll give the target a good go, but won't be spending billions of dollars on the credits. Greens co-leader Chloe Swarbrick says there's a wide range of impacts from missing it.
3: This doesn't only have ramifications for the literal climate necessary for life on Earth as we know it, but also for our trade agreements.
1: Concerns New Zealand could face illicit tobacco problems already plaguing Australia. FTI Consulting's Tobacco Companies Commissioned report has found more than a third consumed last year was illegal, with legal consumption falling 17.2%. Retail NZ's Carolyn Young says we need to be mindful we don't follow Australia, where 80% of tobacco is sold on the black market.
4: We're asking the government to be strong, swift and imminent in response to this to ensure that it doesn't get out of hand.
1: And Wellington's mayor says authorities were right to err on the side of caution. Some residents criticising this week's state of emergency. It was announced for the capital southern and eastern wards on Monday evening amid warnings of waves as high as 10 metres. Max Toll has more.
5: With little damage done, some locals are now critical of the measures, which included evacuation orders for coastal residents. At least one has told our newsroom, Mayor Andrew Little was crying wolf with his alarmist approach. Little says he acted on advice that suggested the swells would pose a serious risk to public safety.
1: And that's news. To sport, and the New York Knicks have hauled themselves off the canvas at Madison Square Garden to create basketball history. The home side has stormed back from 29 points behind to beat the Spurs 107-106 in Game 4 on ESPN.
6: That's it! It's over! The greatest comeback in NBA playoff history! The Knicks pull off the miracle comeback and lead it 3-1. Now one win away from a title!
1: Coach Andrew Webster sympathises with former Warrior Kane Evans for battling with his sexual identity and is adamant Warriors players needn't hide who they are. And former England quickie Stuart Broad believes dropping curfew-breaking Ben Stokes as England captain for good would create more problems than it solves with Joe Root as the right interim option. And that's sport.
7: Ko te matapai huarere mō te rangi nei, he kā puapua ana te rangi, he hau mai te hau, araki a pōpō, he rangi pai, ka whiti mai a tamanui te rā i te ata, he ua i te ahi ahi, he hau mai te hau, araki. Ko te taupā mahana mō te rangi nei, te kaumārima.
8: This is Aotearoa. Wellington's

exciting. How beautiful. Have you heard a new song that's been out for a while called Slow Burn? If not, look it up. It is so beautiful to hear her voice once again. Ngā mihi o te ahi ai ki a koutou katoa. Ko sai e tōku ingoa. It is my pleasure to be in the sound here at Aotearoa Toi FM. 94.9, 100.9 is the frequency. Oh my goodness, we're nearly at the end of the week. How exciting. I don't know about you, but I get excited. I feel like the whole week's such a huge, huge accomplishment. We got there, we got there. One thing I am looking forward to in the weekend is Haka Mai Senior Kapa Haka Regional Competitions happening down at the TSB Arena. Please, please head on over and grab you some tickets at Ticketek for Haka Mai. There are 13 groups battling it out for a spot at Te Mata Tini 2027. How exciting. I know a lot of effort and a lot of mahi has gone into getting up there and singing that bracket in haka. So yeah, big mihi to all the kapa hakas that are going to be standing. Ngā kapa. Reira te mihi. One thing I'm looking forward to as well is all the kids' sports. I love getting out there with my hot chocolate and supporting my tamariki and watching them do their thing, eh? Do that thing. It's very, very rewarding seeing our little people doing their thing. What are you looking forward to in the weekend, Ediwi? Something that makes you happy, I hope. Well, coming up in the mix, we have Aretha Franklin, Phil Collins, and Dre with Olivia Fo'a. With Koko Mea, Aotearoa Toi FM.

absolutely stunning. I must go watch that, actually. Coming up in the mix, we have Whakapapa by Ray. Obvious by Chris Brown. Wonder how old he is now. 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And Jackson Owens with My Life.

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0: Raymond Tono Waiata, whakapapa. Did you know that the school holidays are coming up? Kua tai mai te wā, ka noho ki te kāinga ngā tamariki. Term 2, that's right, 4th of July all the way to the 19th of July. Coming up, I'm going to talk about some cool activities that are for free. 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

0: Atuatu FM with all the best throwbacks, 90s and more. That's right, our tamariki go on school holidays for the 4th of July all the way to the 19th of July. Please check in with your kura, though. Might be different. The dates might vary due to being different schools. But some cool free activities that we can get up to with our tamariki in this time is the libraries. Yes, all the whare puka puka around Te Whanganui a Tara. They're going to have a lot of cool some cool activities going on. They're going to frequently have movie screenings, escape rooms and minute to win it games happening, and a puppet show. So yeah, head on over to Wellington City Council page and look at all the library activities going on there. There are nature walks and parks. Head to Ōtari Wilton's Bush for family-friendly, easy bushwalks, or visit the Wellington Botanic Garden for open green spaces and self-guided discovery trails. There's also Te Papa. Which kid doesn't like Te Papa? A trip to Te Papa is always free, featuring interactive educational exhibits that can easily keep your child of all ages engaged for hours. So head on over to wellington.govt.nz and look up school holidays. They have a variety of free activities going down to keep us sane and the tamariki occupied in the school holidays. Te Awato FM.
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0: This is Aotearoa News.
1: In this update, the High Court is quashing earlier court directions to return gang patches to some members. Jordan Dunn has more.
2: Open Justice reports two men caught wearing patches in separate incidents were prosecuted, and at each, the presiding judge ruled they could get back their insignia. The Solicitor General appealed those directions. Justice Beecroft now says both judges erred in finding an offender kept property rights after the forfeiture. He finds neither had the power to return the insignia.
1: Police say the fight against methamphetamine in the Upper North Island is taking time. A dozen men with gang links have appeared in Kaikohe District Court on drug charges after a year-long operation. Officers found drug-making gear, firearms, cash and cannabis across Northland and Auckland. Detective Superintendent Greg Williams says people were hooked into addiction, then coerced into selling. He says this is a major, particularly for parts of Kaitaia and Kaikohe.
3: But let's be realistic. I don't believe that because we do this, we'll see a falling off of meth consumption for Kaitaia for a bit. We'll see other people come and step in, right? This is a long-term game.
1: Food and fibre exports are set to hit a record $64 billion. The latest situation and outlook for primary industries report says revenue is up 6% in the year to July. Lachlan Rennie has more.
4: The report predicts dairy export revenue up 5% and meat and wool export revenue up 14%. It forecasts horticulture up 7%, while processed food and other products increase 5%. Trade Minister Todd McClay says farmers are benefiting from high milk prices, record milk production and tight global red meat supplies.
1: Low confidence the government will make groceries affordable. A Consumer NZ survey shows 82% of households are feeling the strain on food budgets. More than a third regularly or often stretch their funds. Two-thirds have no faith government policies will help. And that's your update. To sport, and even the New York Knicks are surprised by their epic comeback to beat San Antonio 107-106 and take a 3-1 lead in basketball's NBA Finals Series. Guard Jalen Brunson scored a game-high 36 points in the greatest comeback in playoffs history and told ESPN he didn't really think they'd beat the Spurs from a record 29 points down.
5: You're allowed to think about the worst possible scenario, but you got to go out there and do something about it. And just having my teammates back, just fighting every possession, just figuring out what we had to do, but just not believing it.
1: And 5'8", Mitch Moses is once again trained separately from his teammates, but the New South Wales camp are adamant the Eels playmaker will recover from a hamstring issue to be fit for Wednesday's State of Origin 2 against Queensland in Melbourne. And that's sport. I'm Wendy Petrie.
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1: 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Tipiki Bolton, Tairu News.
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2: 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For more, here's Barry Kane from Hidden Arts New Zealand. 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Oh, Barry, you were behind that curtain.
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0: Kia ora e te whanau, proud to announce the Aotearoa Toa Wellington Regional Sports Awards have opened nominations. Of course, this year's awards ceremony will be held on Thursday the 20th of August at Wellington College, a premier night of sporting celebration. 12 award categories in total. Those nominations close Monday the 22nd of June. This regional event has been running for over 41 years, proudly brought to you by Te Runanga o Toa Rangatira, Te Runanga Nui o Te Aotearoa and Nuku Ora. So mihana ki ngā kai tautoko. And of course, if you can't make it to the events, proud to announce we're going to be streaming live across our Aotearoa Toa FM socials. And of course, if you want to make that nomination, check out the website wellingtonsportsawards.co.nz. And remembering, for all things sports, every Saturday morning from 8 to 10.
1: 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Aotearoa Toa.

0: This is Aotearoa News. In this update, police say criminals worked out how to push methamphetamine into vulnerable communities more than a decade ago. A year-long sting operation across the Upper North Island has resulted in 14 arrests, most appearing in Kaikohe District Court yesterday on charges including manufacture and supply. Detective Superintendent Greg Williams says criminals firstly get people in impoverished communities hooked by giving out meth for free.
1: That money that should be going to feed their children or all the things that they should be doing is being driven off here into drug sales or purchase of drugs.
0: The Green Party says failing to meet climate targets jeopardises our economy as well as the planet. The Treasury's estimated New Zealand's on the hook for up to $5 billion in overseas carbon credits if we don't honour the 2030 emissions target. The Prime Minister says we'll give the target a good go, but won't be spending billions of dollars on the credits. Greens co-leader Chloe Swarbrick says there's a wide range of impacts from missing it.
2: This doesn't only have ramifications for the literal climate necessary for life on Earth as we know it, but also for our trade agreements.
0: Concerns New Zealand could face illicit tobacco problems already plaguing Australia. FTI Consulting's Tobacco Companies Commissioned report has found more than a third consumed last year was illegal, with legal consumption falling 17.2%. Retail New Zealand's Carolyn Young says we need to be mindful we don't follow Australia, where 80% of tobacco is sold on the black market.
3: We're asking the government to be strong, swift and imminent in response to this to ensure that it doesn't get out of hand.
0: A clear message: New Zealanders want tougher action on supermarket pricing. A Consumer New Zealand survey shows 82% of households are feeling the strain on food budgets, with low confidence for 67% the government will turn it around. Consumers Gemma Rasmussen says it's obvious households are under pressure and want meaningful change in an election year. That's news. In sport, coach Andrew Webster is certain the Warriors are catering for the mental health of their players in light of former Warrior Kane Evans coming out as gay. Evans has revealed he battled addiction, homelessness and serious mental health issues amid a struggle with his sexual identity. Webster's confident the Warriors are set up to assist the current squad with any issues, whether similar to Evans's or not. The Spurs are struggling to come to grips with the miracle of New York, with the Knicks creating history by executing the greatest comeback in NBA Finals history. San Antonio led by 29 points in Game 4 before being overrun 107-106, and Victor Wembanyama told ESPN he's still struggling to process the unprecedented reversal.
4: It was painful. It feels like we're missing. We worked too hard and give up our leads, you know, just as simple as that. It just hurts.
0: The Knicks now lead the finals 3-1. That's sport. I'm Emily Ansell.
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0: This is an announcement from Civil Defence. Between 6 and 7 p.m. on June the 14th, we're testing the emergency mobile alert. Therefore, we advise against partaking in hide-and-seek and other hiding-centric activities. For more, here's Barry Kane from Hidden Arts New Zealand. Barry, where did Barry go? Anyway, on June the 14th, between 6 and 7 p.m., listen out for the emergency mobile alert.
1: Ah! What was that?
0: Oh, Barry, you were behind that curtain.
2: It's easy for Life Admin to slip down the list. 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

0: Nā koutou katoa nights with Noel me e i kōrero mai te ao waiata me te mōhio kei te hara mai te tauhou Māori kei wainga i a tātou. 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Yes, counting down to the Māori New Year. Plenty of activities happening in our region and I want to plug this beautiful kaupapa. It's Matariki on Moana. Yeah, I think it's Moana Street in Ōtaki, which is a residential area, but they pretty much shut down the tiriti because that's where the artist Hori has his art shop as well as a bit of a cafe there. So proud to announce that Holly Smith, Towers and Quarter are going to be the headline bands hitting the stage on Saturday the 11th of July, Ōtaki Beach. Gates open at 10 a.m. with a whakatau. There'll be some kapahaka, some local acts as well. Plenty of kai, kafe, markets, tāmoko, mahi toi, clothing, and music to celebrate the Māori New Year. There is a bit of a cost, because I know how much quarter costs. So yeah, $20 for adults under 18. You are absolutely free. So you can also add 2026 Matariki on Moana merch. They'll have some tea, some beanies, tote bags, and even a hangi on sale there. So mānawa tia, Matariki, mā puanga, are proudly supported by the Kāpiti Coast District Council, and of course the man himself, the Hori. So yeah, lock it in at te whānau, Matariki on Moana ki Ōtaki, from 10 a.m. on Saturday the 11th of July, featuring Towers, Holly Smith, Kōra, and much, much more. Koe anō, koe ranga, kōrero, mai te awaia to bring you all the best rapbacks, 90s and more. Ko eira, ko āti a watoa.
1: If you don't know, now you know.
2: Āti a watoa. Āti a watoa. Āti a watoa.

0: This is Aotearoa News.
1: Ko I nei, ko ngā rawa nā kōrero o te wā.
2: In this update, a do not drink notice is in place for the water supply in the Ruapehu district's Waiōru area. The Manawatū Whanganui Emergency Management Group says it has detected chemicals in a sample above the allowable level. An emergency mobile alert has been sent to residents. Locals are advised not to consume any water from the Waiōru supply, including using it for brushing teeth, preparing food or making ice. 5-litre water bottles are being delivered to the Defence Force base for those requiring drinking water. Police want meth-addicted people to reach out for help as they wrap up Operation Phoenix, a major sting in the Upper North Island. 14 men with gang links have been arrested after the year-long operation targeting methamphetamine manufacture and supply in Auckland and Northland. Detective Superintendent Greg Williams says police are focusing on helping people stuck at the bottom of the meth cycle, many solo mothers.
3: Often a lot of these people we're finding in communities that are driving a lot of the meth dealing and that are highly addicted, and actually when you go and talk to them, they want out.
2: A health expert says the rural health workforce will rise if medical school students do placements in small provincial communities. It's been announced clinical placements for Waikato Medical School will primarily be offered in regional areas in the central North Island and upper south. Otago University Professor Dr. Gary Nixon says students get a lot out of working in truly rural communities.
4: And it's exactly the placements in those communities that are most likely to result in students eventually entering rural practice.
2: Failing to hit our 2030 emissions target could be a bad look for New Zealand. Treasury's predicted we could have to pay about $5 billion in overseas carbon credits to meet our Paris Agreement target. Prime Minister Chris Luxon says we won't be spending that. Waikato University climate law professor Barry Barton says failing our targets could hurt our trade agreements. That's news. In sport, injured Auckland FC and All Whites goalkeeper Ollie Sale believes four European teams will contest the semi-finals at the FIFA Football World Cup kicking off tomorrow morning. Sale expects the usual suspects to make the final four after a few tough contests early.
5: Going to be some really heavy matchups early on, round of 32, round of 16. For me, France, Portugal, Spain, and I want to say England because I really like their team, but you know the English, they just get in their own way, mate.
2: San Antonio's vowing to rebound from a devastating loss in Game 4 of basketball's NBA Finals series. The Spurs blew a 29-point lead at Madison Square Garden to lose by 1 point to the Knicks, with the New Yorkers just one win away from a first NBA crown since 1973. That's sport. I'm Emily Ansell.
6: This is
7: Aotearoa Tour, Wellington's number one for all the best throwbacks, 90s and more.

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Pretty much, you are chasing or seeking forgiveness. This is an idiom for someone who wants their sins forgiven. Now, the word pātero is widely known as the word for a fart. 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Yes, pretty much, yes, you know, if there's someone out there that is seeking forgiveness, or you want to seek that forgiveness, kōrero mai, kei te kimi pātero. 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
3: This is Aotearoa Toa News.
2: Koinei, ko ngā rawa nā kōrero o te wā.
4: In this update, residents in Ruapehu's Waiōru are being asked not to drink the town's water supply after a sample showed aluminium hitting more than four times the allowable level. Jordan Dunn has more.
5: A notice sent to residents says this is an isolated incident resulting from a power outage this week affecting the treatment plant. Pre-packaged water or water from another source should instead be consumed and used for tasks like food prep and brushing teeth. However, the advice suggests consuming the contaminated water over a short period has a low health risk.
4: Police say criminals worked out how to push methamphetamine into vulnerable communities more than a decade ago. A year-long sting operation across the Upper North Island has resulted in 14 arrests, most appearing in Kaikohe District Court yesterday on charges including manufacture and supply. Detective Superintendent Greg Williams says criminals firstly get people in impoverished communities hooked by giving out meth for free.
6: That money that should be going to feed their children or all the things that they should be doing is being driven off here into drug sales and purchase of drugs.
4: The United States has enough force to open the Strait of Hormuz, but the price is too high. The US has been attacking multiple targets, claiming self-defense, while Iran's responded by saying it will shoot any vessel traversing the strait. Former CIA intelligence officer Glenn Carl says Donald Trump could order the military to open the passage, but it would involve the death or wounding of a substantial number of soldiers.
7: Trump doesn't want to have Americans involved in a foreign war and occupying a country in a quagmire, and that is likely to be what would happen. We have the power, but Trump is unwilling to use it.
4: New food sources to prevent mass starvation during extreme natural disasters are being trialled. A group of Canterbury University researchers are exploring how leaves and forage plants can be processed into concentrated protein and sugar. Professor David Deckenberger says their work is designed with the worst-case scenario in mind, but this could also bring immediate benefits. That's news. In sport, Warriors coach Andrew Webster has declared his NRL environment open to all. It follows Kane Evans, who was at the club in 2021, revealing he's battled addiction, homelessness and serious mental health issues amid a struggle with his identity as a gay man. Webster says his players don't have to hide anything about who they are.
8: I haven't come across anyone that's come to me and said, hey, I'm gay or anything like that. If they did, I certainly would make it clear to them that they should feel comfortable to do so.
4: The Spurs are struggling to come to grips with the miracle of New York, with the Knicks creating history by executing the greatest comeback in NBA Finals history. San Antonio led by 29 points in Game 4 before being overrun to lose 107-106. That's sport, I'm Emily Anson.
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0: This is Aotearoa News.
1: In this update, some Ruapehu District residents are being warned not to consume water from their town supply. A do not drink notice has been sent out to those in the Waiouru area after water samples showed chemicals, aluminium, above the allowable level. People are asked not to consume the water, including for making sachet drinks, infant formula, or using it to prepare food and brush teeth. 5-litre water bottles are being delivered to the army base for those needing drinking water. The Transport Minister is denying weighing up using an emergency fund on public transport. Chris Bishop says a contingency fund in this budget is for targeted, timely fuel crisis support if needed. Bishop says if the government wants to do something around public transport, it would look to infrastructure.
2: I'm not proposing, in fact I never said we were proposing, it's been wildly misreported that we would use the emergency fund for that.
1: Watercare's opening capacity for growing communities in Auckland. A wastewater treatment plant's been completed at Clarks Beach, also adding service for Glenbrook Beach and areas south of Warkworth. Chief Strategy and Planning Officer Priyan Pereira says they'll monitor to make sure demand doesn't exceed what's available.
3: We're going to have some growth controls in place to make sure that we find the right balance between growth, supplying safe drinking water, supporting public health, and looking after the environment.
1: The United States has enough force to open the Strait of Hormuz, but the price is too high. The US has been attacking multiple targets, claiming it's self-defense. Iran's responded by saying it will shoot any vessel attempting to traverse the strait. Former CIA intelligence officer Glenn Carl says Donald Trump could order the military to open the passage, but it would involve the death or wounding of a substantial number of soldiers.
4: Trump doesn't want to have Americans involved in a foreign war and occupying a country in a quagmire, and that is likely to be what would happen. We have the power, but Trump is unwilling to use it.
1: That's news. In sport, Test cricket great Stuart Broad believes England coach Brendan McCullum will be tarnished by the actions of his captain Ben Stokes. Fast bowler Gus Atkinson and Stokes have been ditched for the second test against the Black Caps due to a curfew breach. Broad reckons McCullum can help himself by not overreacting to the Stokes drama, instead focusing on the on-field action.
5: It's embarrassing. It's not a great optic to anybody. If I was Rob Keane, Brendan McCullum would be saying, look, just hold tight for a bit and see where the land lies in 10 days and what it all looks like.
1: Injured All Whites goalkeeper Ollie Sale believes four European teams will contest the semi-finals at the Football World Cup kicking off this morning, saying France, Portugal, Spain and England will be hard to beat. The opening ceremony in Mexico City will be followed by the host tackling South Africa from 7 a.m. That's sport. I'm Emily Ansell.
6: This is Aotearoa, Wellington's number one.

0: it. 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Money really all that we fiendin' for. I'm doing things they ain't seen before. Bands ain't dumb, but extreme is all. I'm a demon lord. Fall off what? I ain't seen the horse. Called your bluff, better cite the source. 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
1: Yeah, cause trick.
0: I said what I said. I'd rather be famous instead. I let all that get to my head.

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0: 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I thrill, y'all, so I suggest you chill.
1: This is Aotearoa News.
2: In this update, some Ruapehu district residents are being warned not to consume water from their town supply. A do not drink notice has been sent out to those in the Waiouru area after water samples showed chemicals, aluminium, above the allowable level. People are asked not to consume the water, including for making sachet drinks, infant formula, or using it to prepare food and brush teeth. 5-litre water bottles are being delivered to the army base for those needing drinking water. The Transport Minister is denying weighing up using an emergency fund on public transport. Chris Bishop says a contingency fund in this budget is for targeted, timely fuel crisis support if needed. Bishop says if the government wants to do something around public transport, it would look to infrastructure.
3: I'm not proposing, in fact I never said we were proposing, it's been wildly misreported that we would use the emergency fund for that.
2: Watercare's opening capacity for growing communities in Auckland. A wastewater treatment plant's been completed at Clarks Beach, also adding service for Glenbrook Beach and areas south of Warkworth. Chief Strategy and Planning Officer Priyan Pereira says they'll monitor to make sure demand doesn't exceed what's available.
4: We're going to have some growth controls in place to make sure that we find the right balance between growth, supplying safe drinking water, supporting public health, and looking after the environment.
2: The United States has enough force to open the Strait of Hormuz, but the price is too high. The US has been attacking multiple targets, claiming it's self-defense. Iran's responded by saying it will shoot any vessel attempting to traverse the strait. Former CIA intelligence officer Glenn Carl says Donald Trump could order the military to open the passage, but it would involve the death or wounding of a substantial number of soldiers.
5: Trump doesn't want to have Americans involved in a foreign war and occupying a country in a quagmire, and that is likely to be what would happen. We have the power, but Trump is unwilling to use it.
2: That's news. In sport, Test cricket great Stuart Broad believes England coach Brendan McCullum will be tarnished by the actions of his captain, Ben Stokes. Fast bowler Gus Atkinson and Stokes have been ditched for the second test against the Black Caps due to a curfew breach. Broad reckons McCullum can help himself by not overreacting to the Stokes drama, instead focusing on the on-field action.
6: It's embarrassing. It's not a great optic to anybody. If I was Rob Keane, Brendan McCullum would be saying, look, just hold tight for a bit and see where the land lies in 10 days and what it all looks like.
2: Injured All Whites goalkeeper Ollie Sale believes four European teams will contest the semi-finals at the Football World Cup kicking off this morning, saying France, Portugal, Spain and England will be hard to beat. The opening ceremony in Mexico City will be followed by the host tackling South Africa from 7 a.m. That's sport. I'm Emily Ansell.

cura.

0: 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But I dig you, baby.
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0: This is Aotearoa News.
1: In this update, some Ruapehu District residents are being warned not to consume water from their town supply. A do not drink notice has been sent out to those in the Waiouru area after water samples showed chemicals, aluminium, above the allowable level. People are asked not to consume the water, including for making sachet drinks, infant formula, or using it to prepare food and brush teeth. 5-litre water bottles are being delivered to the army base for those needing drinking water. The Transport Minister is denying weighing up using an emergency fund on public transport. Chris Bishop says a contingency fund in this budget is for targeted, timely fuel crisis support if needed. Bishop says if the government wants to do something around public transport, it would look to infrastructure.
2: I'm not proposing, in fact I never said we were proposing, it's been wildly misreported that we would use the emergency fund for that.
1: Watercare's opening capacity for growing communities in Auckland. A wastewater treatment plant's been completed at Clarks Beach, also adding service for Glenbrook Beach and areas south of Warkworth. Chief Strategy and Planning Officer Priyan Pereira says they'll monitor to make sure demand doesn't exceed what's available.
3: We're going to have some growth controls in place to make sure that we find the right balance between growth, supplying safe drinking water, supporting public health, and looking after the environment.
1: The United States has enough force to open the Strait of Hormuz, but the price is too high. The US has been attacking multiple targets, claiming it's self-defense. Iran's responded by saying it'll shoot any vessel attempting to traverse the strait. Former CIA intelligence officer Glenn Carl says Donald Trump could order the military to open the passage, but it would involve the death or wounding of a substantial number of soldiers.
4: Trump doesn't want to have Americans involved in a foreign war and occupying a country in a quagmire, and that is likely to be what would happen. We have the power, but Trump is unwilling to use it.
1: That's news. In sport, Test cricket great Stuart Broad believes England coach Brendan McCullum will be tarnished by the actions of his captain, Ben Stokes. Fast bowler Gus Atkinson and Stokes have been ditched for the second test against the Black Caps due to a curfew breach. Broad reckons McCullum can help himself by not overreacting to the Stokes drama, instead focusing on the on-field action.
5: It's embarrassing. It's not a great optic to anybody. If I was Rob Keane, Brendan McCullum would be saying, look, just hold tight for a bit and see where the land lies in 10 days and what it all looks like.
1: Injured All Whites goalkeeper Ollie Sale believes 4 European teams will contest the semi-finals at the Football World Cup kicking off this morning, saying France, Portugal, Spain and England will be hard to beat. The opening ceremony in Mexico City will be followed by the host tackling South Africa from 7 a.m. That's sport. I'm Emily Ansell.
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1: Koinei, kuka rawa na kōrero o te wā.
2: In this update, some Ruapehu district residents are being warned not to consume water from their town supply. A do not drink notice has been sent out to those in the Waiouru area after water samples showed chemicals, aluminium, above the allowable level. People are asked not to consume the water, including for making sachet drinks, infant formula, or using it to prepare food and brush teeth. 5-litre water bottles are being delivered to the army base for those needing drinking water. The Transport Minister is denying weighing up using an emergency fund on public transport. Chris Bishop says a contingency fund in this budget is for targeted, timely fuel crisis support if needed. Bishop says if the government wants to do something around public transport, it would look to infrastructure.
3: I'm not proposing, in fact I never said we were proposing, it's been wildly misreported that we would use the emergency fund for that.
2: Watercare's opening capacity for growing communities in Auckland. A wastewater treatment plant's been completed at Clark's Beach, also adding service for Glenbrook Beach and areas south of Warkworth. Chief Strategy and Planning Officer Priyan Pereira says they'll monitor to make sure demand doesn't exceed what's available.
4: We're going to have some growth controls in place to make sure that we find the right balance between growth, supplying safe drinking water, supporting public health, and looking after the environment.
2: The United States has enough force to open the Strait of Hormuz, but the price is too high. The US has been attacking multiple targets, claiming it's self-defense. Iran's responded by saying it'll shoot any vessel attempting to traverse the strait. Former CIA intelligence officer Glenn Carl says Donald Trump could order the military to open the passage, but it would involve the death or wounding of a substantial number of soldiers.
5: Trump doesn't want to have Americans involved in a foreign war and occupying a country in a quagmire, and that is likely to be what would happen. We have the power, but Trump is unwilling to use it.
2: That's news. In sport, Test cricket great Stuart Broad believes England coach Brendan McCullum will be tarnished by the actions of his captain Ben Stokes. Fast bowler Gus Atkinson and Stokes have been ditched for the second test against the Black Caps due to a curfew breach. Broad reckons McCullum can help himself by not overreacting to the Stokes drama, instead focusing on the on-field action.
6: It's embarrassing. It's not a great optic to anybody. If I was Rob Keane, Brendan McCullum would be saying, look, just hold tight for a bit and see where the land lies in 10 days and what it all looks like.
2: Injured All Whites goalkeeper Ollie Sale believes 4 European teams will contest the semi-finals at the Football World Cup kicking off this morning, saying France, Portugal, Spain and England will be hard to beat. The opening ceremony in Mexico City will be followed by the host tackling South Africa from 7 a.m. That's sport. I'm Emily Ansell.

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0: This is Aotearoa News.
1: Koinei, ko ngā rangona kōrero o te wā.
2: In this update, some Ruapehu district residents are being warned not to consume water from their town supply. A do not drink notice has been sent out to those in the Waiouru area after water samples showed chemicals, aluminium, above the allowable level. People are asked not to consume the water, including for making sachet drinks, infant formula, or using it to prepare food and brush teeth. 5-litre water bottles are being delivered to the army base for those needing drinking water. The Transport Minister is denying weighing up using an emergency fund on public transport. Chris Bishop says a contingency fund in this budget is for targeted, timely fuel crisis support if needed. Bishop says if the government wants to do something around public transport, it would look to infrastructure.
3: I'm not proposing, in fact I never said we were proposing, it's been wildly misreported that we would use the emergency fund for that.
2: Watercare's opening capacity for growing communities in Auckland. A wastewater treatment plant's been completed at Clarks Beach, also adding service for Glenbrook Beach and areas south of Warkworth. Chief Strategy and Planning Officer Priyan Pereira says they'll monitor to make sure demand doesn't exceed what's available.
4: We're going to have some growth controls in place to make sure that we find the right balance between growth, supplying safe drinking water, supporting public health, and looking after the environment.
2: The United States has enough force to open the Strait of Hormuz, but the price is too high. The US has been attacking multiple targets, claiming it's self-defense. Iran's responded by saying it will shoot any vessel attempting to traverse the strait. Former CIA intelligence officer Glenn Carl says Donald Trump could order the military to open the passage, but it would involve the death or wounding of a substantial number of soldiers.
5: Trump doesn't want to have Americans involved in a foreign war and occupying a country in a quagmire, and that is likely to be what would happen. We have the power, but Trump is unwilling to use it.
2: That's news. In sport, Test cricket great Stuart Broad believes England coach Brendan McCullum will be tarnished by the actions of his captain Ben Stokes. Fast bowler Gus Atkinson and Stokes have been ditched for the second test against the Black Caps due to a curfew breach. Broad reckons McCullum can help himself by not overreacting to the Stokes drama, instead focusing on the on-field action.
6: It's embarrassing. It's not a great optic to anybody. If I was Rob Keane, Brendan McCullum would be saying, look, just hold tight for a bit and see where the land lies in 10 days and what it all looks like.
2: Injured All Whites goalkeeper Ollie Sale believes 4 European teams will contest the semi-finals at the Football World Cup kicking off this morning, saying France, Portugal, Spain and England will be hard to beat. The opening ceremony in Mexico City will be followed by the host tackling South Africa from 7 a.m. That's sport. I'm Emily Ansell.
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0: This is Aotearoa News.
1: In this update, some Ruapehu district residents are being warned not to consume water from their town supply. A do not drink notice has been sent out to those in the Waiouru area after water samples showed chemicals, aluminium, above the allowable level. People are asked not to consume the water, including for making sachet drinks, infant formula, or using it to prepare food and brush teeth. 5-litre water bottles are being delivered to the army base for those needing drinking water. The Transport Minister is denying weighing up using an emergency fund on public transport. Chris Bishop says a contingency fund in this budget is for targeted, timely fuel crisis support if needed. Bishop says if the government wants to do something around public transport, it would look to infrastructure.
2: I'm not proposing, in fact I never said we were proposing, it's been wildly misreported that we would use the emergency fund for that.
1: Watercare's opening capacity for growing communities in Auckland. A wastewater treatment plant's been completed at Clarks Beach, also adding service for Glenbrook Beach and areas south of Warkworth. Chief Strategy and Planning Officer Priyan Pereira says they'll monitor to make sure demand doesn't exceed what's available.
3: We're going to have some growth controls in place to make sure that we find the right balance between growth, supplying safe drinking water, supporting public health, and looking after the environment.
1: The United States has enough force to open the Strait of Hormuz, but the price is too high. The US has been attacking multiple targets, claiming it's self-defense. Iran's responded by saying it'll shoot any vessel attempting to traverse the strait. Former CIA intelligence officer Glenn Carl says Donald Trump could order the military to open the passage, but it would involve the death or wounding of a substantial number of soldiers.
4: Trump doesn't want to have Americans involved in a foreign war and occupying a country in a quagmire, and that is likely to be what would happen. We have the power, but Trump is unwilling to use it.
1: That's news. In sport, Test cricket great Stuart Broad believes England coach Brendan McCullum will be tarnished by the actions of his captain Ben Stokes. Fast bowler Gus Atkinson and Stokes have been ditched for the second test against the Black Caps due to a curfew breach. Broad reckons McCullum can help himself by not overreacting to the Stokes drama, instead focusing on the on-field action.
5: It's embarrassing. It's not a great optic to anybody. If I was Rob Keane, Brendan McCullum would be saying, look, just hold tight for a bit and see where the land lies in 10 days and what it all looks like.
1: Injured All Whites goalkeeper Ollie Sale believes 4 European teams will contest the semi-finals at the Football World Cup kicking off this morning, saying France, Portugal, Spain and England will be hard to beat. The opening ceremony in Mexico City will be followed by the host tackling South Africa from 7 a.m. That's sport. I'm Emily Ansell.
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6: Hi rata rata!
4: Hi rata rata!
6: Hi rata rata!
4: Puku kata kata!
6: Hi rata rata!
4: Hi rata rata!
6: Pai tihau!
4: Hotu hotu!
6: Pai tihau! Pai tihau!
4: Pautahau!
6: Pautahau! Pai tihau!
4: Pai tihau!
6: Napai! Napa napa!
4: Ka napa napa!
6: Hahai! Hahai!
4: Hei!
6: Hahai!
4: Hei, hei!
6: Hei! Pai āhua!
4: Pai awa!
6: Nā rā! I te reo taranaki, ai? Pai āhua!
4: Pai awa!
6: Pai āhua! OK. Ko refa refa!
4: Ko refa refa!
6: Ai!
4: Tika!
6: Kata kata!
4: Kata kata!
6: Tohu marau!
4: Tohu marau!
6: Ai! Huta heana me karimau! Pai tihau!
4: Pai tihau!
6: Pai āhua!
4: Pai raua!
6: Pai āhua!
4: Pai āhua!
8: Yeah! Tēnā kōrua tahi! A mau te wehi!
6: I tika i rere!
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8: Ko koe.
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8: 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Hei a koe. Hei a koe.

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1: In this update, New Zealand's life expectancy has gone up 4 years in the past 2 decades, thanks to reducing heart disease and cancer deaths. Kate Rickard has more.
2: Asian women have the longest life expectancy at just over 89, followed by Pākehā women on 84 and Pākehā men at just over 81. Māori have had the biggest jump, rising about 5 years, but still only living to 79. Researchers are putting the rises down to lower smoking levels and better disease treatment options.
1: The coroner says a double fatal crash in Opotiki shows the obvious dangers of drink driving and not wearing seatbelts. Michael Sadler and Tangiwai Hurea were at a bar for nearly 8 hours before crashing in February 2023. Jordan Dunn reports.
3: Despite being discovered several hours after they left the bar, both recorded blood alcohol levels well over the legal limit. Associate Coroner Stephen Bird says he could not add anything to warnings which were already known and available. He hopes releasing the findings serves as an example of the devastating consequences of drunk driving.
1: Tens of thousands of KiwiSaver members are at risk of missing out on the government's full contribution this financial year. The Crown tips in 25 cents for every dollar a member contributes, as long as they've saved about $1,000. The cut-off date is at the end of the month. Lachlan Rennie has more.
4: ANZ says at the start of June, more than 53% of its eligible customers had already contributed enough to receive the full amount. Funds Management General Manager Sean August says every year they typically see a lift in contributions in the final weeks before the deadline.
1: A big effort to get kids into pyjamas this winter. The Kindness Collective is launching the Pyjama Project for National PJ Day, helping keep 170,000 children warm over winter. It's urging people to donate old PJs to their local warehouse or give $10 for a new set. I'm Kay Gregory and that's news. In sport, the 2026 FIFA World Cup is underway. Co-host Mexico have just kicked off the tournament at the iconic Azteca Stadium in Mexico City against South Africa. Later today, also in Group A, South Korea line up in their 11th straight World Cup against the Czech Republic, who return after a 20-year absence. That game kicks off at 2. And the South Sydney Rabbitohs have torched the Broncos 48-6 to open round 15 of the NRL. The Rabbitohs have returned to the winner's circle after 3 straight losses with a commanding 8-1 victory, 4 of those going the way of the league's all-time try scorer Alex Johnston. It's a 6th straight defeat for the defending champion Broncos. That's sport.
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6: Weather for your Friday, fine and cloudy period with isolated showers developing late in the afternoon. Today's high 14, your current, it's 9 degrees.
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0: Kanti rang kanti kanti a watoa e fe mimi hi atu ki a koutou katoa i tēnei te rā whakamutunga o te wiki. TGIF no mai te rā mere, it's your boy Marka holding it down. Morning kapa, kia ora and good morning. Bit of a finer day we'll see today, which by anyone's standards is good news, ne? Good news that it's a bit warmer today. These mornings, oh, it's still cold in the morning zone. Especially if you're like me and you are on that public transport tip. Hey, insane that, eh? One of my fellow public transport users. We can do this. We can do this. Great, them packed morning we have for you. Don't forget, of course, Matariki not too far away. There's a whole bunch that you can do and see and hear and get amongst for Matariki. Don't forget as well, tomorrow's the day, man. Haka mai, everything you need to know we've got for you. It's just around the corner. Hope you're getting all your lyrics and faves printed out and ready to sing along some of your favourite kapa haka rōpū. Don't forget as well, 7:30 we're heading over to Pukuhohe and the team with Te Are Tiware for a bit of bants and laughs this morning as well. Aati Awatoro FM, let's head back to beats in the meantime.
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0: Join us again just after 8 o'clock. We're letting you know everything you need to know about Hakamai. Tickets are on sale right now. And don't forget, if you feel like you may have missed out on buying them, there will be some available tomorrow at the venue. But you want to make sure you get in early because they're going to go like hotcakes. Don't forget, 7.30 just around the corner as well. Pukuhohe and the crew with Te Are Te Ware. So make sure you lock it in for Pukuhohe. And that's just up after the break. Aotearoa Toa.
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5: Pape, pape!
12: Mōmona! Mōmona!
5: Mōmona!
12: Roro hiko! Roro hiko!
5: Roro hiko!
12: Pūkoro!
5: Pūkoro!
12: Pauaka!
5: Pauaka! Pauaka!
11: Pauaka! Pauaka!
12: Mā ene ene!
5: Mā ene ene!
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5: Oh,
11: oh, oh, oh, oh, oh, oh, oh, oh, oh, oh, oh, oh, oh, oh, oh, oh, oh, oh, oh, oh, oh, oh, oh, oh, oh, oh, oh, oh, oh, oh, oh, oh, oh, oh, oh, oh, oh, oh, oh, oh, oh, oh, oh, oh, oh, oh, oh, oh, oh, 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

0: This is Aotearoa News.
1: In this update, Donald Trump is pulling the plug on fresh strikes after vowing to hit Iran very hard. It also threatened to take Karg Island, which exports around 90% of Iranian oil. The US president says the final points of a peace deal have been approved. Trump had earlier told Fox News his deal would look different to that negotiated by the Obama administration.
2: And I didn't like it. It wasn't strong enough because it said develop. You cannot develop. I said, no, I want buy also. So they fought me on that for a day and then they agreed to it. You cannot develop or purchase a nuclear weapon.
1: Tens of thousands of KiwiSaver members are at risk of missing out on the government's full contribution this financial year. The Crown tips in 25 cents for every dollar a member contributes, as long as they've saved about $1,000. The cut-off date is at the end of the month. Lachlan Rennie has more.
3: ANZ says at the start of June, more than 53% of its eligible customers had already contributed enough to receive the full amount. Funds Management General Manager Sean August says every year they typically see a lift in contributions in the final weeks before the deadline.
1: Football fever is back with Mexico taking on South Africa in the opening game of the Football World Cup. Joey Dwyer is with fans watching in Central Christchurch.
4: I just saw a group of tradies walk into the Rockpool bar and I spoke to an Englishman, a Kiwi and a South African at one bar. They're just here to watch a good game of football.
1: And the first of the South Island's major ski fields, Coronet Peak, is set to open tomorrow, despite a warm start to winter delaying others. Opening at the Remarkables, Mount Hutt and Cardrona is delayed a week. NZ Ski CEO Paul Anderson hopes an extra few days gives them time to produce more snow.
5: We're keeping a bit of a watching brief. We're hoping for a 1 week delay through to the 20th of June, but we'll just have to wait and see what Mother Nature delivers.
1: I'm Kay Gregory, and that's news. Sport further to our earlier story, the FIFA World Cup is underway. The opening match at the Azteca features Mexico and South Africa, and the co-hosts have made a flying start.
6: Oh, Mexico, maybe with an opening.
1: It is still at 1-0. Promising signs early for Ryan Fox in the defence of his Canadian Golf Open title. Fox is 3-under through 10 holes of his opening round, making birdies at the first and third. The lead is at 6-under. And Black Caps opener Devon Conway's briefly returned home to New Zealand for the birth of his second child. That's sport.
7: This is Aotearoa, Wellington's

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0: Literally counting down the hours now, fam. Hakamai kicks off tomorrow at the TSB Arena. 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

Aki tō tātou pānui arohe, and we are literally counting down the hours to Hakamai 2026, of course, Te Whanganui Ātara Senior Regional Kapaka Competitions, taking place tomorrow. You know the details, but if you've forgotten, let me share them out for you this morning. It's happening tomorrow, of course, tomorrow, at the TSB Arena, Queen's Wharf, Wellington. Tickets are open. You can get them online. There will be tickets available on the day. However, I think you probably want to get your tickets early, because you never know that they might run out on the day. So just make sure that you, for your peace of mind, that you have your tickets. Now, here's how the sessions are looking. Session 1 kicking off at 9 a.m. Tu Hoiki Pōneke, Te Manu Wairua, Te Upoko o Te Ika Taikura, and then at 11 o'clock, Te Kapahaka o Te Awarua o Ngāti Toa. Then Season 2 kicks off Te Kapahaka o Pare Honuku, Ngāti Pōneke Young Māori Club, Te Kapahaka o Ngāti Toa Rangatira. It finishes the Session 2 for the day. Then Session 3 kicks off at 2:30 p.m. with Te Manu Muramura o Haukawakawa, then 3:10 Ngā Tai Whiringa, followed by Ngā Taonga Mai Tawhiti. Then Session 4 kicks off at Te Pūtoi Kura at 4:40 p.m. 5:22 Te Maungaroa Ehika, and then at 6 o'clock that caps off your kapaka ropu at Te Kapahaka o Pukatua. So they'll go on till about probably 6:40. 7 o'clock I'd say that have a quick set change, and then I would say that your prize giving will be finished around 8 o'clock, Kotoba. So it's going to be a big day, an incredible day, but a big day. For all information, anything you might need to sort of double check the information on, head on over to our Facebook page, rtawa.com. We've got all the information you need right there for you. Aotearoa Tour FM, ko tō tātou pānui arohe o te wā. All the best tour bags, IDs and more.

0: is Aotearoa News.
1: In this update, Donald Trump celebrating a great settlement with Iran. Just hours ago, the US president was threatening to drop bombs on Iran. Now he says significant progress has been made towards a peace deal with the help of Qatari mediators. But Iran's casting doubt on Trump's comments. Trump says the entire Middle East is happy with this outcome.
2: The strait will officially open as soon as we sign, which could be soon, very soon, maybe over the weekend. In Europe.
1: Former US General Randy Manner says Trump's well aware that Iran retains strategic power via the Strait of Hormuz.
3: Their new nuclear weapon is shutting down the strait. They can hold the entire world hostage at any time, and they now know it, and they did not know it prior to the war that Trump started.
1: A proposed boost to rural policing is being seen as a positive move, but farmers say more action is still needed. The ACT Party's promising funding for an extra 100,000 patrol hours in rural communities. It also wants to expand 111 texting for farmers with patchy mobile coverage. Federated Farmers spokesperson Carl Dean says rural connectivity is worse than 5 years ago, following the 3G shutdown.
4: Federated Farmers would love to see the rural lookout program brought back in, which was you report a crime and then the police can track a pattern and then work out where they do need to patrol.
1: There's been an increase in the total number of public servants in the past year. Public Service Commission data shows as of March there were 64,535 staff. Here's political reporter Azaria Howell.
5: Latest numbers show a year-to-date increase of 3% since June 2025. There were 65,699 staff in December 2023, the highest point. Corrections has the most staff now as the government's made an effort to reduce backroom staff and boost frontline offerings.
1: I'm Kay Gregory and that's news. In sport drama in the opening match in the FIFA World Cup between Mexico and South Africa, South African midfielder Yaya Sitole has been sent off 10 minutes into the second half. Mexico lead 2-0 with 20 minutes to go. Later today, also in Group A, South Korea line up in their 11th straight World Cup against the Czech Republic, who return after a 20-year absence. That game kicks off at 2. And Ryan Fox is making a strong start to his title defence at the Canadian Golf Open in Toronto. The Kiwi is 4-under through 13 holes, 2 back from the clubhouse lead held by Sahith Theegala. Fox has made 5 birdies along with a bogey blemish at the 5th. That's sport.
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8: Kā tiki nā huerere, he rāpaki rawa ko tēnei, te rapea he ua a he kapua huki a te ahiahi, he haunota hoki. 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
1: Wake up, wake up, wake up! Tēnā kātika ātia, Awatoa FM, waru miniti mai, te iwa karaka moto ake a rāmere, TGIF, nau mai te rāmere, it's your Friday. Oh, and I'll tell you what, hey, literally counting down the hours to our incredible kaupapa, of course, we're talking about haka mai for the year that is 2026, eh? And I suppose at this point in time, we've got all our ōpu who are getting ready, ironing out the last little kinks in their sets, eh? It's going to be an incredible day. What we will be doing, this hour, is taking a look at Ngāti Toa Rangatira, because for the first time, and I think the history of the Wellington Regionals, they're having three different ōpu, and the most number of representatives from Ngāti Toa come through for the regionals, and it's an incredible time. We are going to have a look at what Ihaia Rōpata, of course, a good friend of Ate Awatoa FM, what he has to say about their contingency and the representatives they have coming through for regionals. Stick around for that, Kotama. I feel like it's just going to be like a big haka mai off for the rest of the morning, and you know what? I'm okay with that. Ate Awatoa FM, all the best throwbacks, 90s and more. Of course, don't forget, just after 8 o'clock, we all know that the emergency alert test for NEMA, of course, is having a test that come through on Sunday. However, they've just landed themselves right in the middle of one of the biggest memes doing the rounds in the end of 2025 and in 2026 as well. But we're going to take a look at that next, because it is crack up. Tell you that, eh? Ate Awatoa FM. In the meantime, let's get back to beats. You got Boyz II Men after 7. It is your 90s jams at 9. Make sure your 90s requests come on through to us. It's Maximilian, Sexual Healing, Ate.

0: It's your 90s jams at 9:90. I want to wear your feet in the mix. And Malin in the mix. Sexual healing. Here for your Friday as well. Time now, 14 after 9.
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0: And look, you must forgive me if it feels like all we're going to do is talk about Kapaka for the rest of the morning, because tomorrow is quite an important day for the Wellington Regionals. Of course, when we find out which rōpū will go through from Wellington to our incredible Matatini festivals next year, being the Nationals, of course. And look, it's quite a day, it's history. History is being made. There you go. History is being made for Te Runanga o Ngāti Toa Rangatira. Because for the first time in a very long time, they are seeing the most representatives of Ngāti Toa in and representing Kapaka in general for the Wellington Regionals. Ihai Aropata has a few things to say around that, so why don't we take a look at what he has to say this morning. Whakarongo tonu mai.
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3: Kia kaha, kia toa, kia rangatira te tū. Ngāti toa, rangatira.
4: We're feeling good. The body hurts a little bit, but you know, we're getting it done. We're feeling ready.
5: Yeah, it's been a journey. It's been great.
6: We've got a big ope that are able to tautoko, which we haven't had in a very long time.
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2: Kia ora whānau, we welcome you to come and watch our three kapa, Kaumātua Kapaka group, Te Awaroa Ngāti Toa, perform at 11. 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Our Te Kapaka o Ngāti Toa Rangatira perform at 10 past 1. 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
6: Kia piki tātou ki te whitirei a tango te iwi.
0: Love that for them. Kia piki tātou ki te whitirei a tanga o te tihi o te maunga, ne? Man, such an incredible thing to see a Ngāti Toa being represented in such a full way. Kaore kore, te rapea ka uru, ka uru ka rātou ki te taumata ke. And hopefully they find a top spot, find one of those top spots for getting into Nationals for next year. Auntie Albatoria family, let's get back to beats in the meantime. It's Boyz II Men with Thank You. Put it after 7 in the mix and Soul to Soul for your 90s jams at 9.

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2: 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In the meantime, it's your 90s jams at 9. Fine Young Cannibals. 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

It's all the best throwbacks, 90s and Moati Awatori FM. Bunny Love in the mix. It's a shame. All the best throwbacks, 90s and more. Let's chit-chat about Hakama. It's coming up, counting down literally the hours. And we've got tips and tricks here for you now. Community Notice Board. If you are intending to head down to Hakamai, of course, here is all the information that you need to know. Location, of course, is the TSB Arena, the Wellington Waterfront. Car parking, this is a big one, eh? Public parking available at the TSB Arena car park. However, parking fees do apply. For food and drink, Arena Kai kiosks will be open for tea and coffee and snack foods. The Kai venues surrounding the area will also be open as well, but let it be known. The only kai allowed in the venue is the ones bought from the kiosk kai, yeah, from the places inside the TSB Arena. Of course, there is no free parking, so let that be known, because hey, old uncle or auntie will be like, whoa, I might just park over here. Well, you can't park over there because you're going to get fined, okay? You're going to get fined and you're going to come back and your car will be gone. Also, let it be known, no filming or photography, yeah? So no sneaky photos of other performances. And this is a matter of... Well, I suppose privacy, eh? When we consider that it well could be that your photo or your little video that you take could go online, and then all of a sudden, other Rōpū have access to what your set might be, eh? So if you're doing it for your Rōpū, just make sure, eh? Make sure that privacy is of the utmost importance. As always, there will be no entry in or out during the performances, eh? Doors will be locked. The only time you can enter or exit the venue is between performances. So make sure you are standing at the door ready. And make sure you don't miss out on your Rōpū as well. That's a big one. Here's another one. Tiakina I a tātou tamariki, ne? Of course, we love to see our tamaiti get involved. Standing right there in the front row, standing right there on the floor, watching mommy, nanny, granddad, uncle, auntie, and beaming with pride, and there's nothing more that we love than letting our tamaiti watch us. This is how we do, this is what we do. We like to bring our tamaiti up full of pride when it comes to kapahaka, but just make sure that they are well cared for, yeah? Don't leave them on their own. Of course, TSB can be a wild place at the best of times, and we don't want any tamaiti being lost, yeah? Also, don't forget, there's a smoke-free and vape-free event. So no smoking in and around the complex, and more so, no vaping as well. And I think, and I'm guilty of this, eh? You know, you're in the building, no one's around, you have a quick, sneaky puff of your vape, eh? Let's not do that, eh? And I'm probably talking to myself more so this morning. But let's not do that for our kaupapa tomorrow, eh? Ate Awatori FM, tips and tricks on how you can get the most out of Hakamai for tomorrow. TSB 8:15 is Karakia with session 1 kicking off at 9 a.m. Ate Awatori FM, all the best throwbacks, 90s and more. It's Beats on Beats on Beats. Take 6 in the mix for you. Joe Public Natural Selection. It's 90s jams all the way through to 10 o'clock this morning.

0: Five is a number you can count on. That's 10 shoulders to hoist each other up. 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

0: Aotearoa News. In this update, Donald Trump says the Strait of Hormuz will open again immediately with the signing of a peace deal with Iran. It's a sharp reversal from comments made by the US president just hours earlier, warning of more bombing. Trump says both sides are now on the same page, but Iran is yet to confirm any deal. Trump says he expects to move quickly and will sign an agreement in Europe this weekend.
1: It's a very strong memorandum of understanding that is a little conceptual, but it's something that's going to get done.
0: Concern the country is being too slow to approve an RSV antibody injection. Last year, more than 1,500 children were admitted to hospital with respiratory illnesses, including influenza, pneumonia and RSV. The Vaccine Bay Fortis has been funded in Australia for 2 years, but New Zealand is yet to approve it. Letitia Harding from the Asthma and Respiratory Foundation says it needs to be fast-tracked.
2: I don't know why we're taking so long to get this funded when we know that it can reduce hospitalisations by 80% for our infants.
0: An addiction treatment centre in the far north says there's always a way out for meth addicts. A year-long police operation has seen more than a dozen men with gang links arrested for the manufacture and supply of the drug in the Upper North Island. Rhonda Zelensky from Kaikoi's Whaka Oranga Whānau Recovery Hub says meth is easy to access, but they often have success turning people's lives around.
3: We've got people that start taking meth in their 30s, and so there's hope and people can give it up and successfully carry on with their life and pick up where they left off.
0: The search continues for a man missing at Lake Tekapo since last night. Emergency services were called around 8 p.m. after reports a man had entered the water from a bridge and failed to resurface. Police, search and rescue, Coast Guard, fire and emergency and a helicopter have so far been unable to find him. I'm Kay Gregory and that's news. In sport, an eventful opening match of the FIFA World Cup on TVNZ.
4: Full time. 2-0 it might have finished, but that's only half the story. It is victory for the co-hosts on the opening day of the World Cup. For a game that contained more red cards than goals.
0: Mexico scored a goal in each half to beat South Africa, who finished the game with 9 men. Mexico also had a man sent off late in the match. There were only 4 red cards in the entire 2022 World Cup tournament. And Ryan Fox is 2 shots off the lead late in the final round of his title defence at the Canadian Golf Open in Toronto. The Kiwi's 4-under through 17 holes. He's 2 back from the clubhouse lead held by Sahith Theegala. That's sport.
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7: Weather for your Friday today, mainly finding cloud increasing this afternoon with the chance of a shower. Northerly turning southerly this afternoon. Today's high 14, your current, it's 12 degrees.

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1: Te Awa Toy FM, one of the best throwbacks, 90s and more. TGIF, no mate, that I'm it is your Friday morning. All roads seem to be leading to Hakamai. We've got all the information you need on that this morning. Also, you can check out our Facebook page because we've just dropped a whole lot of tips and tricks on how you can make the most out of our Hakamai 2026 Wellington Regionals. It's a buzz here. It's a buzz here. People are running around, getting things in order. And I know that probably for you and your whānau who are taking to the stage tomorrow, eh? It's an exciting time. It's an exciting time to be there. You know, everyone's getting all their kākahu or set out and laid and ready to wear. Everyone's getting all their carpooling business in together. It's going to be an incredible day, Kaitoma. We'll talk a little bit more about that later on, Kaitoma. But up next, hey, of course, we all know that on Sunday, the National Emergency Management Agency, NEMA, putting out their annual emergency mobile alert test on Sunday. So everyone can expect to hear a beep, beep, beep, beep on Sunday. Just to make sure, you know, that emergency alert is working and fully functional way. However, they have found themselves right in the middle of one of the biggest memes during the rounds in 2026. And I'll tell you why up next. This is funny. If you know what 6-7 means, well, hey, if you know, you know. We're going to talk about that next. Auntie Awa Toy FM and them all the best throwbacks, 90s and more. In the meantime, it's the Pretenders, Brass in the Pockets. We're here for your Friday.

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I'm from the dirty, but that Chico nice. Y'all call it a moment, I call it life.

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1: 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Emi hi atu ki a koutou katoa. Hey, look, now, if you have a TV or even just social media, you will know, you will see that, of course, on Sunday, the annual emergency mobile alert test will come through for us with a emergency alert beep on your phone coming through on Sunday. And this is just a precautionary thing, eh? There's no emergency to be had. Just making sure that the alert test goes well. The National Emergency Management has, however, found itself unexpectedly caught up in one of the biggest memes during the rounds in 2026. This is crack up, eh? Why? Well, that's because the test is set to take place on the 14th of June, that's on Sunday, between 6 and 7. And if you know anything about anything, you know that 6 and 7 was a meme that went sort of viral, I suppose, at the end of last year and has carried on through to this year as well. After reminders were posted about it online, it didn't take long for the comments to be flooded with jokes. NEMA shared information about the day and time of this year's test on social media, only to receive a host of messages saying 6-7. NEMA's Director of Civil Defence Emergency Manager, John Price, has said, Civil Defence New Zealand has since leaned right into it. This is cool. Releasing an updated reminder packed with comments and jokes from Kiwis all around. Now, and this is what they have said about their little corridor right here.
2: On the 14th of June, there will be one phone alert you can't ignore. Between
3: 6 and 7 p.m.
1: There you go. They're leaning right in on the whole 6-7 kaupapa. Price added they're actually pleased to see people engaging with the test, even if parents around the country might be slightly less thrilled about the meme making a comeback.
3: Well,
1: I don't think the meme is an issue at all. I mean, if it means that people have come through and embracing it a lot more because of this meme, so be it. I think it's a great idea. Anyway, Kotama, people have come through, eh? Some people have come through saying, one person says, how did I end up here? I'm American. I suppose the meme did start in America as well. The EMA system is used to send urgent geo-targeted alerts to mobile phones during emergencies where there's a risk to life, property or safety. This is a valuable life safety tool to keep our communities safe. This year marks 9 years of the annual emergency alert test. Over the past 12 months alone, 66 emergency alerts have been sent around New Zealand, meaning this Sunday's test could very well be number 6-7. They better cut it out with the 6-7, eh? It's just too much. Te Apo Toru FM, all the best throwbacks, 90s and more. Let's make sure that your phone receives that alert test on Sunday between the hours of 6 and 7. Te Apo Toru.

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0: 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Aotearoa.
1: And it's nothing but beats on beats all the way through to 11 o'clock this morning. We'll take a quick break to have a look at our tips and tricks and everything you need to know to make sure you get the best out of Hakamai for tomorrow. It's happening at the TSB Arena. Up after the break, Aunty Awatoa.
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3: This King's Birthday long weekend, improvements are being made on the rail network. Buses will replace trains on all lines from this Saturday to Monday. Regular services will return for the working week on Tuesday. For more info, visit the Metlink app or website.
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1: 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So don't bring your chili bin, okay? Don't bring your big old chili bins and last night's all leftovers, eh? Because you will kindly be asked to wrap up your kai and take it back to your waka. Back to your waka that is in a car parking area near, not legally parked, okay? Also, don't forget, no filming or photography. This is about privacy for each Rōpū as well. Don't forget, no entry during performances. Doors will be closed. You can only enter or exit the venue space between Rōpū. So make sure you are standing there ready when the doors open just before your Rōpū. Otherwise, you're going to miss your Rōpū, eh? Tiakina ia tātou tamariki. Don't forget, make sure that our children are safe during the performances and, in fact, during the whole day, eh? TSB can be a wild place at times and we don't want Otamaiti to get lost. Also, don't forget, it's a smoke-free and vape-free event. Other than that, Kotomā, this is all the information you might need to ensure that you make the most out of Hakamai. You can jump on our Facebook page, facebook.com/rtiawa.com, rtiawatourfm.com, for more information, because we would be remiss if we did not tell you all the information you need. Our schedules are up too. The schedules are up, so you know exactly what time your Rōpū will be standing. Ate awa tō FM, ko tau tātou pānui aroha o te wā.

0: This is Aotearoa News.
1: In this update, Donald Trump claims his latest military threats have convinced Iran to do a deal. The president says U.S. officials have worked out the final points of a memorandum of understanding. Trump says it'll be signed in Europe this weekend, and the Strait of Hormuz will reopen immediately afterwards. Tehran is yet to comment. Trump says U.S. forces have been hitting Iran hard and were set to go even harder today.
2: They had no Navy, they had no Air Force, they had no any weapons of detection, they had nothing. And so we could tell them exactly what there wasn't a thing they could have done about it.
1: A straightforward win for Mexico in the opening game of the Football World Cup, defeating South Africa 2-0. Three red cards were shown during a feisty affair. South African and Mexican fans have been watching in central Christchurch.
3: I'm a football fan and I grew up in South Africa, so to support my country, really.
4: I'm from Mexico originally, so support the nation.
1: More on the football shortly in sport. There's doubt the Wellington City Council can afford its $220 million Golden Mile revamp. The estimated cost has ballooned by tens of millions of dollars, with an independent review warning further blowouts are possible. The plan would reshape the central city with pedestrian, cycling and public transport upgrades. Deputy Mayor Ben McNulty says councillors will consider the latest review before making a final decision next week.
5: So we can choose to end it. I would say the Golden Mile as envisioned through Let's Get Wellington Moving cannot proceed. That doesn't mean, however, we can't do something substantial in rejuvenation in Courtney Play.
1: A dirt bike rider in Whangarei is accused of presenting an imitation gun at a member of the public in Woodhill. The 18-year-old then took off in the direction of Maunu Road and was arrested at Mahana Place. He'll appear in the Whangarei District Court on Monday on multiple charges. I'm Kay Gregory, and that's news. In sport, a whopping three red cards were dished out in a tense opening encounter between Mexico and South Africa to open the FIFA World Cup. Mexico claimed a 2-0 win, scoring a goal in each half. South Africa finished the game with nine players, while Mexico also had a player dismissed late. South Korea meet the Czech Republic from 2 this afternoon in Guadalajara. Ryan Fox has banked an opening round 4-under-66 to open his Canadian Open title defence. He mixed five birdies with a bogey. Fox is tied for 15th, two shots back from a crowded four-way tie for the lead. Meanwhile, Lydia Ko and playing partner Danielle Kang are tied for 52nd after a four-over opening day at the team's Dow Championship in Michigan. That's sport.

0: 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Ko te re rau tēnei me taupi rainai. Kia ora te wānau.
1: Kia ora. Hope you're doing well. Happy Friday for the 12th of June here with T and Toby. Hopefully the day's been going well for you. Hopefully you've had a good week as well. You know, I've had a little bit of a mixed weather and definitely some of the cold coming in throughout the week. Say that for sure.
0: It's been a bit up and down, eh?
1: A little bit up and down. Starting the week in solid double digits, which is weird for winter, but it's just getting colder and colder as we go through. We're getting more into the winter period.
0: Yeah, well, we're finally getting into that winter that we were kind of all expecting.
1: Oh, yeah.
0: A couple of weeks back, actually.
1: Oh, and I'm excited because winter's my domain. I love a cold weather because I can just put on all the cardigans. Just
0: all of it.
1: Embrace the cardigans, all the scarves, cardigans, and just walk around just looking like I'm wearing 14 layers.
0: I am now one with my cardigan.
1: I am so cozy. It's fantastic. I'm wearing so many layers of cotton and wool and scarves and layers, and it's fantastic. Just burrowing under a big blanket.
0: Hey, do you know what is also fantastic? Wellington Night Markets. It is happening this weekend. Well, it's happening tonight, actually, to be honest.
1: Yeah.
0: But details on when and where and what you can do and what things.

0: that are going to be there will be later on in the show.
1: Absolutely. On top of that as well, there could be some exciting things on the horizon for public transportation users and over here in Te Whanganui Atara. We've got a couple bits of news on that, which may make travelling around the city a little bit easier and a little bit more affordable for you. We'll give you more news on that very soon.
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1: You're here with Ian Toby. Keep listening. We're going to be talking about the Wellie Night Market happening tonight and tomorrow. If you want some great kind, some awesome community vibes, we've got that coming up for you on Ate Oa Toy FM.
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1: One thing we enjoy talking about is these night markets that go on, because obviously if you want something to do after your mahi, you want to get together, maybe enjoy a little bit of kai, some community vibes, maybe some waiata as well, then definitely these are the ones to go to. And tonight, if you want an event to go to, it's got to be the Wellie Night Market.
0: Like Toby said, it is an event that happens every Friday, and you know, I'm excited for it. I know my family's excited for it. And just the food. The food is always on. Bring your whānau. It is a community-driven kaupapa to get, you know, get kai from the locals, really.
1: Absolutely. Mm. Supporting local businesses and just hanging out and getting a whole range of diverse flavours and vibes there. It's happening up on Abel Smith Street, and it's every Friday and Saturday from 5 p.m. till late, and you just get to go and hang out and enjoy Wellington at its best in terms of enjoying the city with the right vibes right in the heart of the city.
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0: 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Look, Kim there.
1: You hear with TNT, we keep listening. There's some interesting news on the horizon for upcoming bus and train users. Potentially, if all of the pounds line up, then you might be able to save some good money on your fares. We'll tell you more about that very soon on Your Toy FM.

0: It's the old toy FM killer. It's if wanna you have it to your head in. Well. Today the hello, Toby.
1: Kia ora. Welcome along, Kia ora. Seamless introductions. All you had to do was sell yourself.
0: Literally, all I had to do was say our name.
1: Do you remember who you are? Hi, I'm Toby. I'm sitting across the desk from you.
0: Oh, my goodness.
1: Don't forget me, please. Not at this time.
0: Not at this time. Please don't stuff up my name. My grandmother gave it to me.
1: It's what I've got. It's all I have is this name. Also this story for you here with Tia and Toby. And we want to share with you about public transportation. A little bit of an annoyance at times, but also quite convenient when you're trying to get to places and you don't want to pay for that pesky car parking.
0: Yeah.
1: Absolutely. But you may be finding that public transportation is a bit expensive or a bit annoying to deal with. Well, there's a couple of headlines that have been coming across the desk in recent days about some changes that could be upcoming depending on how things go. One of which being, T, what's the story about a $20 cap on public transport?
0: I mean... Well, basically, if we end up voting for Labour, we could possibly be getting that $20 cap per week on our public transport. However, there's a, I don't want to say disclaimer, but there's a bit of a thing to it. And that's, it comes off our tax. So, like, at the end of the year...
1: It doesn't come off our tax. I believe that's a later one. That would be, we'll get onto that one. The Labour one is coming off the one of the funds, actually.
0: Yes, that's right.
1: I believe it's from the National Land and Transport Fund is going to...
0: reading too many articles, brains just like...
1: all these words together, trains, so many trains.
0: Trains.
1: No,
0: what really hooked me in was the $20.
1: $20 cab. The things to keep in mind for disclaimer reasons, this isn't actively coming in already. It's going to be Labour have promised this. If they do get elected, they'll bring this in mid-next year as an option. So capping the cost of transport, public transport, to $20 a week, $10 outside of main centres. As a way of just kind of helping with, obviously, cutting costs for working families and for working people who are trying to get out there. And so one of the ways they're doing that, of course, is by funding it through the National Land and Transport Fund. In the sake of balance, there has obviously been some controversy coming from National and a few other parties, working out how it's going to be paid for. As they described, quote, trying to bribe New Zealanders with their own money.
0: Where's the lie?
1: Each side has their own perspective on it, obviously.
0: Well, obviously. Yeah.
1: And there's different ways of doing it. And of course, a reminder, this is what Labour wants to do if they do want to come in. But of course, this all hinges on if they get elected as an option. But if they do, then hopefully us as an Aotearoa can look forward to this as an option and be able to save a little bit of money on transport.
0: Yeah, and I mean, a positive to it is, like, you know, the goal is to get more people using public transport and less... you know, using their own cars, because we all know what the petrol prices are currently.
1: Petrol prices are currently... been going down in the past. Well, I almost was able to fill up a full tank today without reaching the money limit.
0: And that is surprising because you are so cheap.
1: I know. Ever since, like, what, March? I've been hitting the money cap before I hit the amount of fuel in my tank cap.
0: Yeah.
1: I have not once in the last few months actually filled my tank full. Mm. It's always been, and that's the maximum we can give you, and I can't be bothered doing a second transaction. So I go, well, that's all she's getting. Off we go. So definitely, and as well with parking as well, managing all of that. Right, next one we've got to talk about, T touched on it, tax-free... Apparently there's some talk about, this is something that is happening right now, Te Whanga Nui o Tauru has jumped aboard a potential for tax-free public transport fares. There's a fintech company called Extraordinary, which has been partnering with companies around the capital to offer employees a work benefit, a set amount that will be deducted from pre-taxable income to top up a virtual payment card for bus or train travel. So it's this apparent scheme that they're working on where certain companies that can opt into it, take away from your salaried income your transport fares. So you pay for it in advance onto a card, and because that comes out of your account, your income pre-taxed, it then makes your taxable income lower, and so then you save money on public transportation partially through running it through this scheme, but also through being in a lower tax bracket. I'm not a tax law expert, That's how I understand it, at least. And apparently they're talking about...
0: Interesting.
1: They're talking about big savings, apparently. Apparently it will cut commuting costs by at least 30%, reduce employees' tax bills because their taxable income appears lower, and talking about savings, depending on your income, of hundreds, if not even reaching into almost over $1,000 a year, depending on how many zones you're going through on your transportation and your current income. It's an interesting idea.
0: Yes.
1: It's in that realm of, it sounds really good on paper.
0: Yeah. I think how's it going to benefit, like...
1: Long-term and in-person, on the ground. I think with both these schemes, it's one of those ones where I want to see how it goes first. Before I actually make a claim on it. But they both sound very interesting on paper if things go their way.
0: Yeah, absolutely.
1: So there you go. Some things that we possibly could look forward to. If everything lines up correctly, or if everything lines up as you would like... Well, maybe we could look forward to some more affordable public transportation for getting around the city.
0: Here at DNT, Aotearoa FM.

0: This is Aotearoa News.
1: In this update, uncertainty over whether Donald Trump's claims of progress on talks with Iran are credible. The US president's called off strikes planned for today, despite earlier threatening to drop even bigger bombs. Iran hasn't confirmed his claims that both sides have agreed the final points of a deal. Former US General Randy Manner says Trump is very well aware that Iran retains strategic power via the Strait of Hormuz.
2: Their new nuclear weapon is shutting down the strait. They can hold the entire world hostage at any time, and they now know it, and they did not know it prior to the war that Trump started.
1: 8 people have been arrested in a Queenstown drug bust, including security guards for local bars and clubs. Searches carried out over 2 months uncovered cocaine, ketamine, liquid ecstasy and MDMA, and more than $120,000 cash. Jamie Cunningham reports.
3: 5 of those arrested were working as security guards or doormen, and a security company's lost its license. Detective Senior Sergeant Steve Sultan says it's particularly concerning trusted frontline workers were allegedly involved. Further arrests are possible.
1: Belief that trusting AI to make purchases could take some time as Visa launches in ChatGPT. AI agents can now recommend and complete purchases on a user's behalf with confirmation. Guerrilla technology futurist Paul Spain says it won't suit everyone.
4: Part of the challenge and part of probably what will make some people uncomfortable is we move into this autonomous tech-enabled future that will just go too far for some.
1: Professional firefighters are again walking off the job for an hour until 1 p.m. as part of ongoing strike action. They're expected to do the same at midday tomorrow. And State Highway 4 is closed northeast of Whanganui after a single vehicle crash. Emergency services are on site. I'm Kay Gregory and that's news. In sport, Auckland FC have lost one of their key players for their men's A-League football title defence. Uruguayan forward Guillermo Mai has confirmed his departure from the A-League club. South Korea and the Czech Republic will take centre stage at the Football World Cup this afternoon after Mexico's opening 2-0 win over South Africa. Ryan Fox is in the mix in a congested leaderboard in his title defence at the PGA Tour's Canadian Open. The New Zealander's 2 back from the lead after a 4-under 66 and a share of 17th. There's a 5-way tie for the lead, featuring Fox's grouping partner Brooks Koepka. And 6-time major winner Phil Mickelson has been kicked out of a San Diego golf club over allegations he made unwanted physical contact with a female employee. That's sport.
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